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I just want to say

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4: A reading from the Holy Gospel according to St. Matthew, chapter 16, from verse 13 to verse 19. At that time, when Jesus came into the district of Caesarea Philippi, he asked his disciples, "Who do men say that the Son of Man is?" And they said, "Some say John the Baptist, others say Elijah, and others Jeremiah or one of the prophets." He said to them, "But who do you say that I am?" Simon Peter replied, "You are the Christ, the Son of the living God." And Jesus answered him, "Blessed are you, Simon Bar-Jonah, for flesh and blood has not revealed this to you, but my Father who is in heaven. And I tell you, you are Peter. On this rock I will build my church, and the gates of Hades shall not prevail against it. I will give you the keys of the kingdom of heaven, and whatever you bind on earth shall be bound in heaven, and whatever you loose on earth shall be loosed in heaven." The Gospel of the Lord. Beloved in Christ, today the Church is celebrating the solemnity of Saints Peter and Paul, the two main pillars of the early Church. I guess there is no one in the Christendom who does not know these saints. I want us today to reflect on their contributions to our faith as Christians. Peter represents the corporate and individual person in the church, while Paul represents the pastoral and the missionary person in the church. In the lives of Peter and Paul, we can see that there is room for everybody in the church. We don't need to think alike, talk alike, like the same things, and so on to be members of the church. The Holy Mother Church can accommodate every person with his or her own genuine gift. Peter was made the head of the church by Jesus Christ himself, and all the apostles and people in the early church recognized that. He may not have been the most intelligent. He may not have been the most rich. He may not have been the most courageous. But Jesus chose him to be the head. Thus, the early church became united under him. They respected his authority and knew that he was placed there by Jesus Christ himself. We then need to ask ourselves how truly we respect people that have been saddled with authority. Or do we think that because we are more intelligent or richer than them, then we can never obey them? This we know is pride. If you cannot respect any person in any position of authority because you think you're better, you're heading for destruction. Remember that pride is one of the seven capital sins. Paul, on the other hand, was not one of the 12 apostles chosen by Jesus Christ himself. But when he was converted, he labored more than the apostles. He became an apostle for the Gentiles. He went where many could not go. He spread the good news. In the life of Paul, we see that it is not how far that matters in our Christian life, but how well. Paul put in everything that he had into spreading the gospel. He put in his life. You, what are you putting into spreading the gospel of Jesus Christ today? Like Saints Peter and Paul, we are all called to be pillars of the church in our own small way, as priests, deacons, moms, dads, Christian boy or girl. In fact, as a baptized Christian, you are called to be a pillar in the church. Jesus expects you to live a good life today, wherever you find yourself. That is one of the ways you can become a pillar in the church. Christ expects you to be his witness by the way you live now. As you make effort in living a good life, may the blessings of Almighty God, the Father, the Son, and the Holy Spirit come down on you and with you remain forever. Amen. Peace be with you.
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0: people are oblivious to reality. They only see what they want to see, imprisoned by their mind's restrictions. And all they have to do is shift their perspective to see the full scope of things.
1: You know, say sometimes people not sabi as their data they take finish. Come, make me we be fool. Show na see they happen. 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Oh yeah, see what he go do when he wake up.
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0: item announcement. One Master Naji Henry Ebuka brought a report to our station. He said to have misplaced a file containing his regularized WAEC reports, transcripts, testimonial, and police character, all with the name Naji Henry Ebuka. And also, there is an inscription of GUO on the said file. He's said to have misplaced the file at Importers Line, Main Market, Onitsha, on the 24th day of June 2026. Please, anybody with useful information about the said file should please bring it to Radio Sapientia, number 9 Sofina Drive, Federal Housing Estate, 33 Onitsha. Thank you.
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0: come, make me we be fool. 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As my owner dey sleep, I go to do things we no know. 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Nah. Oh yeah, see what he go do when he wake up.
1: Chineke, hey, that's why I stop, don't finish. Oh.
0: I no tell you.
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3: Do you know cataract is the opacification of the lens, which makes the patient's view be blurring and smoky, or even feeling as if harmattan dews are covering his or her view? 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
1: 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Check with your dad.
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1: 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Here is Milkos. 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
2: 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Thank you, Grandpa.
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Monday morning, 29th of June, 2026. A beautiful day the Lord has made. I bring you greetings with this morning. My name is Ifeanyi Orakwe, the hugest man alive. And of course, it's time to bring you newspaper headlines. You're listening to 95.3 FM, Radio Sapiencia. Today we start with a Punch newspaper. In the Punch we have Hoshun Paul, INEC flags 385 flashpoints. 200 difficult terrains. Dangote Refinery imports first UAE crude cargoes. Amusa wins Paris Diamond League. Cardi B, Teyana Taylor, Kendrick Lamar shine at the 2026 BET Awards. Federal government bars officers without appraisal records from promotion. Peter Obi and Kwame Kwaso lead NDC's battle against deregistration. Operation Kosaye, police hunt kidnappers in Lagos and Ogun forests. $1.34 million Nigerians denied UK visas in 21 years. 5 month crude exports fetch Nigeria 20 trillion naira. Chaos as flooding shuts Lagos Airport temporary terminal. State Police now sends bill to 36 states assemblies. Police bust one chance gang, arrest 7 in Ogun State. Mob killing. Kaduna to care for victim's husband and 4 children. From the Punch, we now take a good look at the Daily Post newspaper. In the Daily Post, we have court to deliver judgment in PR Nigeria founders 1 billion naira suit against NIPSS in June 29. PIA prioritize investment in safe and sustainable drinking water. Okoritak community urges HCDTs in Akwa Ibom. Makinde costs Oyo school children and teachers abduction, according to Fayose. You betrayed Biafra struggle for money. IPOB replies ex-MASOB leader Wazurike. Nigeria's hunger crisis, real, not politics. Adamu and Ojo tell Onanuga. Execute all convicted bandits and kidnappers. Islamic cleric charges the federal government. Or your abduction. Afenifere warns against acceding terrorist demands as troops tighten siege. State Police, why Tinubu should slow down, according to Dixon. Katsina State Government declines comment on reported arrest of suspected bandits returning from Hajj. Kebbi not under siege. State government counters claims of insecurity.
Building collapse. Experts apportion blames as Nigerians count losses in Lagos and River State. Nigerian government bans motorcycles and tricycles on Lagos Kalabako style highway. Police arrest two for faking kidnap to extort family members. Police confirm abduction of two pupils by tricycle operator in Abia State. NSCDC arrests scrap dealer, recovers stolen school property in Benin. The Vanguard newspaper is next. In the Vanguard, we have federal government and others struggling to meet obligations despite rise in revenue to 118.8 trillion naira. 2027 timeline. INEC and parties clash over access codes for candidates' upload. FCCPC to marketers. Cut petrol prices or face sanctions. Dollar to Naira exchange rate today, 29 June 2026. AFCFTA lifts Nigeria's intra-African trade by 21% to $9.02 billion in 2025. SMEDAN unveils 500 million naira zero interest fund for MSMEs. Federal government unveils 2026 push for industrial growth, trade, and investment. Illusions of $1 trillion economy soon. Motorists and commuters stranded as floods submerge Lagos roads. Nigeria eyes local vet drug manufacturing.

good look at the Guardian newspaper. In the Guardian, we have 58 insurers race against time to meet recapitalization deadline. Legal and economic concerns trail kidnappers, then demolition. Dixon and Kwankwaso meet as NDC alleges INEC. INEC denied portal access. Lagos office market split between prime demand and rising vacancies. Police arrest child trafficking suspect. Rescue four children in Niger State. Senate defends state police bill.

And finally, from The Guardian, we have petrol refiners and marketers risk sanctions as FCCPC probes high prices. And with that, I say thank you. Thank you and thank you for listening. You all are wonderful. God bless you.

Today is Monday, June the 29th, 2026. Have yourself a blessed day. But please, don't forget to call on your vendor for copies of these newspapers. Buy them. Read for yourselves. If Anyora Kwe remains my name, Sapientia Express is next after some commercials. So please, do not touch your dial.

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1: A new dawn of economic transformation is here. The Onitsha Chamber of Commerce, Industry, Mines and Agriculture, NISMA, invites you to a monumental event. Witness history at the inauguration of her assistant president, Sir Chinedu Nwonu, alongside the 2025-2027 Council. Under the distinguished chairmanship of Chief Osita Chidoka, featuring keynote speaker, distinguished Senator Stella Odua, and Mr. Mark Okoye, MD, CEO, Southeast Development Commission. Theme, revitalizing Onitsha as the commercial and industrial hub of the Southeast. Chief guest of honor, His Excellency Professor Charles Chukwuma Soludo, the Executive Governor of Anambra State. Royal Father of the Day, His Majesty Igwe Alfred Nnemeka Achebe, Obi of Onitsha, with several dignitaries in attendance. Date, Wednesday, July 1st, 2026. Time, 1 o'clock p.m. prompt at the Golden Tulip Hotel, Beverly Hills, GRA Onitsha. Be part of the future. Be part of the revitalization.
2: It's coming hotter than ever. Akili and me.
3: 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She has a secret.
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0: 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Prayers, Chaplet of Our Lady, Chaplet of Precious Blood, Consolation and Adoration Prayers, Anguished Appeals, Mystical Prayers, Chaplet of Renewal, etc. Come with your petitions. 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
2: 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One Master Naji Henry Ebuka brought a report to our station. He said to have misplaced a file containing his regularized WAEC reports, transcripts, testimonial, and police character, all with the name Naji Henry Ebuka. And also, there is an inscription of GUO on the said file. He said to have misplaced the file at Importance Line, Main Market, Onitsha, on the 24th day of June 2026. Please, anybody with useful information about the said file should please bring it to Radio Sapientia, number 9 Sofina Drive, Federal Housing Estate, 33 Onitsha. 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

0: Okay, very beautiful, my name is Money, and thanks for joining us. Today is Monday, June 29, 2026. Good morning to you, this morning. Thanks for joining us on your best radio 95.3. My name is Freshman Osinachi Wanse. I want to quickly say good morning to my queen, the heart. This morning, good morning to you. Beautiful, our God. Good to have you this morning.
1: Ututoma fresh, ututoma, ibondioma nega inti, chinedu, on your safe uto, ututoma, kainorian nasafensa express, ututoma, beautiful logo, ba from 001, dalon.
0: Okay, yeah, today is Monday. Of course, Monday is a recent aside to take reports, yes. If there's anything, if you need attention of the people, security agents or government, feel free to call us and talk about it this morning. That's that report we are talking about. If there's anything, if you need attention of the people, security agents or government, talk about it this morning so that we can, you know, of course, whichever agency or individual that's concerned will take appropriate action. This morning, my name is Freshman Osinachi. Once again, stay with us. Don't go away. Good morning.
1: Ibondia manega inti ajiko hera na batu no tata bu Monday. 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
0: Okay, it's a princess right this morning. Good morning to you. What's your name? Hello, good morning. What's your name?
2: Good morning, Mr. Freshman.
0: Yeah, good morning. What's your name?
2: Onye Nkechineke, I'm calling from Iowa.
0: You're welcome. Go ahead and pick your language, please.
2: Kameno agogwo. 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
2: 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Edekwama.
1: Yes, so, Jehovah Beze. Na ganiru.
2: Okay, good. 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much ebafo and this thing is happening not this year not last year it keep on occurring when I wish na governor na no na stadium at least people akpokene onukeni ya neku na sapiense amammo na nuku ihe 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Because Sakamori and Sedo Puka need expansion and don't need the Ime Kamini Harry Potasia out from Ebemado Gana Honyanya, or was the one that ran tunnel. I send a lawyer to River Niger because River Niger, the Anambranso, last 2 weeks, somebody died also along Coke side, the same erosion. You know, this thing is too much. 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Because in Yakuru, that man, I could my glass, Yaku always scream. The man and I so soon we are so nearly, nearly no muso along the Gologo electronics. And Muta, because Muta is speed move, or that he crossed on the monkey. Now that the Banabra and Abra. When are you biko said up you wake up when something never bow said the be asaba part in our data by night tell. Sizia ba si from Oga Junction na mago. Una most of vehicles can load in the road. Yaburu na emwe trailer fell break na badata. Ogrochi have people no inside the bus and then the question at Yago. Manager me were park in the Madonna de a book motor fa na load. I didn't risk in themselves. Because a lot of people now ban euro, now ban a motor euro, automatically motor fell will break. There is no way you can escape. When I go to a car, because it's them millions, then they have to and many reporters today. We go over say they jingle, you're going to get them millions. And when the bull saw the motor get the motor, the Afia, Pina Energy Station towards Afia, the very terrible bad. Because of football, see, container body will keep that. That you do why you not any them really. I go away with you, Adela. Because the governor, you're an anchor. Oh, yeah, report to not to Adalon.
1: Dalarin, when you catch in a cake and again, I report to King Commercial.
0: Okay, Sabine Sands, man, this beautiful morning. Good morning to you. What's your name?
3: Okay, my name is Ramakakuma.
0: Yeah, good morning. What's your name? Where are you calling from?
3: I'm calling from Wafet. That is my name.
0: Hey, welcome, Mr. Chukwemeka. Go ahead and pick your language, please.
3: Yes, Igbo language.
1: What's up, Mr. Chukwemeka? Can I hear me?
3: Hello, my name is Alo.
1: No, not again.
3: You can report to me, sorry, what I need. That complaint comes from me.
1: All right, Darwin Neu, I ain't about that complaint. Okay, come here.
0: All right. Okay, don't forget the numbers again 090 359 4477. 081 303 27285. In case you come from outside Nigeria, please don't forget +234 to the numbers. Good morning. What's your name?
4: Morning.
0: Yeah, good morning. What's your name?
4: My name is Scott.
0: You're welcome. Where are you calling from? Your line is breaking. Where are you calling from?
4: I'm calling from Ukwele.
0: That's okay. Go ahead and pick your language, please.
1: Ututo, I'm a kick and ding Ukwele men, Ututo.
4: I don't know. Complain about...
1: So, you know, so na radio, give me a kick when you have one, you want to see about it. I'm not here in Subo.
5: Hello.
0: Good morning. What's your name?
5: My name is Abomo Afambuchi. Afambuchi. Yes, this is me, your Abo.
1: No, ke can do your one,
5: man. I don't want my name. Ke kunu belezo wa idemo.
1: I know what. Oh, na gani?
5: Because you were report. Eh? Abomo. Eh? Biko, one is on a man. You might not say now, after the are no, I am hearing me. What do you do? I am not me. You are a man. How are you? Right, you mean I need to go. People will be the idiot. So, look and go, we are not me. I'm one year to do the man. I am not me. Promotion. I do. Well, you will be alone.
1: Ehe ọ dị mma otu unu si ekwu ya na radio wa na anụ unu unu ọzọkwa unu ga-eme bụzi ọ bụ na unu ga-abịa kọ ọnụ wee yili wee jee nya bụ daa ụgwọ adịgalụ ndị isi na-akwụ unu ụgwọ maọbụ jezie nya bụ ọka 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
0: Okay, so being said as well this morning, in case you want to bring your reports, don't forget we are taking reports this morning. If there's anything you feel needs attention of the People's Security Agents or government, feel free to call us and talk about it this morning. Someone is on the phone here. Good morning to you. What's your name? Yeah, good morning. What's your name? Hello? Okay. Onodugo, go ahead. Where are you calling from?
6: I'm calling from Onitsha.
0: That's okay. Go ahead and pick your language, please.
6: I pick your language, my brother.
1: Ma, where are you
6: from? Why the man make a no?
1: No, not going to you.
6: Election I'm not going to be able to do it. I'm going to go to the election. Police in the Pussy Makas, Apriana, and I'm in also. Although the Navy, or they're gone and not Panameru, government to me, approving and not their Ganameru. As you can ask, what can you find if you go down a country? Every Buddha won a hand of Shameru, Nanego, government to me, approve how in and not their Ganameru. So, I'm not going to approve. Government is never in my hand or every job or banya or whatever in my hand. To Alabrian, I see my election, Nimaya, or the second job was in the Brian election. Every time, open work, I'm on my government to Alabrian.
1: I know about a report to Nini, you wrote to Salakan or to Dalu Commissar.
0: Okay, it's already 20 minutes gone past 8 this morning. Your best radio 95.3. This freshman and Ogo on your best radio this morning. Good morning to you. What's your name?
7: Hello.
0: Yeah, good morning. What's your name?
7: Oh, Christian Ike, it's me, Alamo.
1: Nah, can you root to Toma?
7: No, to Toma. Report to Muru, that's the own Oka Saint Teresa Catholic Church. That's too easy. I walk up on that last same Monday. Now, for the driver, concrete for the driver. Order, come back, say, new one that can be there. Then the other one that you know, own no car. Then the father said, I pass, save the other one, no car. The other one, the other car, that triple. Then, the other one, night, my total. If you ever, in our father's right road, I'm going to go to the house. It's going to be a big, I want more to drink. What I grab for you? Private car, Papa Greva.
1: Okay, in a corner, pull out who down look at you to a rocket.
7: Okay, I did last month. The other one, the quarter, concrete pool, other quarter, and I knew one deck in a new oil Monday job. Then the other one that I didn't get six in three there. But then you say, where I want my joker, and the Padama won't go to the new job.
1: Father Mahoko is even with your airport.
7: I'm watching
1: Kitty Sinsi.
7: Not again.
1: 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Daalụ rinne.
0: Hey, good morning. What's your name?
8: Morning.
0: Yeah, good morning. What's your name?
8: What's
1: your name?
8: I'm
1: from Mbo. What's your
8: name? Hello.
0: Hello. Good morning. What's your name?
9: My name is Mr. Uche. You're
0: welcome, Uche. Where are you calling from?
9: I'm calling from Emeju Bayaja, sir.
0: That's okay. Go ahead and pick your language, please.
9: I speak Igbo.
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0: man. 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
1: Good morning, my good friend. Good morning.
0: Good morning. What's your name?
1: My name is Chief Honor Barrett Holmes, Most Reverend Dr. Tracy Eminem, J.P. Esquire. I'm speaking from my bag and the town of University. Yeah.
0: Okay, it's that's all right. Go ahead and pick your language, please.
1: Are you hearing me?
0: Go ahead and pick your language, sir.
1: Language is, I want to speak in Igbo. I'm an academician, but I want to speak in Igbo. Yeah. Are you hearing me?
2: Na n'iru amazi mo ye na isukwa ni chori isu igbo na asuku oyibo ya amazi eba ekwu akwa igbaje side igbaje side
1: please don't interrupt me ife mere with that na ife na ga gida di shop ife di gida di shop bag iga na police station ogini police station abaga na police station I was a contact call by corruption when I go there. The man, they go into our public. Like in your statement, like in your report, I'm not where I go. The corruption, the criminal corruption, the conspiracy to bribe. I will fight the state government, the federal government, the city of people and the task force to prove all this and respond to this fact and of the police. What's my comment? I'm not going to say, when you're trying to talk to those people, it's not trying, man. Thank you.
2: Valerie.
1: I thank you people very well. My good friend, thank you very well.
2: Thank you. Daluri Nessa. 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
0: Ila hachoku. 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Ichote ya kita mano kwa. Good morning to you. What's your name?
3: Yeah, good morning.
0: Yeah, good morning. What's your name?
3: Yeah, nah, my name is John. I'm calling from Onitsha.
0: You're welcome, Mr. John. Please go ahead and pick your language.
3: Thank you so much. I speak Igbo.
2: What's up, my cake, sir?
3: I'm fine, Ogo. Adam, okay?
2: No.
3: Okay. 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Oza si oweze kuna na oza. Oza tre tre ebe da gate to in gate ah. Oza on the very bad. Oweze kuna na area. Mana wa governor. Ya push in that fast habiko hanoza. You see from Oza to Tretre, hold up on a deba in Bagwato Mife, who's on the very bad. So be koyanaka karonoza of Mofuma, goes on the motorable. Thank you. Then under one bo, I complained on before. Ebi demminia over a road, on a chowel road. That is demminia, eba minia and the gogo, eba hold up on a deba of Mofuma. 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From where the quarrel ever, about this boy ever, in two sides. If we were even the family, and not excluded the family, Ndudo Gachi, how they fret forward, let them play justice. I ask you, Mbola, about that now some of the Ndudo Gachi, about that now some of them, Nangi Hongongo, when they make a daughter, Biko, our governor, Yamen Ndudo Gachi screaming, Ya satanize some of them, Mandy Wundes Boy, Mandy Wunda Joy. If we go, then under one abo, magandina abombo can long why? Because one your bolay ho ye cartoon. Because aga kunenso. Omo one your bolay nafo.
0: What can you quant tattoo? What can you quant as in tattoo?
2: Okay, tattoo. Okay.
0: What can you say? Quan no lie.
3: Hello.
0: What about? Hello. What can say no tattoo? Quan.
3: What can solo cartoon? Go on, can wine. Hapo go nya.
2: Okay.
3: Then, wine your bola. Some of them, them mainly, now about spraying easy. Or they check them. Then, wine your blade, now about putting that now instead of a happy bag at Tigalanti. 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
0: 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For radio, for instance, it doesn't make very good sense. In as much as, you know, a lot of people have their various choices, you know, personally, I don't like that as an individual, but I will not completely judge somebody who has that, you know. Enwe ndị enwe kwa. 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All right, take your time. 26 minutes before 9 this morning. We have to take a break. We'll come back after this break. Please do not go away. Stay with us. Good morning.
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3: Public notice, caveat emptor. Members of the general public are hereby warned to desist from dealing with anybody or company with respect to the land known as Ofiam Oba, situated within Iru Oragu village, Upomachi, Okuzu, in Oyi local government area of Anambra State. The said Ofiam Oba land is located on the left-hand side of Enugu-Onitsha Expressway, going from Onitsha to Enugu. The said Ofiam Oba is the subject of litigation pending at the Court of Appeal, Oka, after the decision of the High Court of Anambra State, Otuocha Division, between Chief Joseph Okabue and seven others versus Godwin Umebe and two others. It is observed that land grabbers have entered the said land, notwithstanding the pendency of the appeal. This announcement is sponsored by the Chambers of Emeka Amefuna and Associates on behalf of Iru Oragu Village, Upomachi,
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3: Public notice, caveat emptor. Members of the general public are hereby warned to desist from dealing with anybody or company with respect to the property, premises and appurtenances of Cosmos Metal and Electrics Limited within the ward premises of International Enamelware Limited, which said property is covered in plan number MEC/6509/78 and the subject matter of suit number O/220/2022, Chikemenkete and another versus Cosmos Metal and Electrics Limited. The entire land of the Menkete, Abba and Onobo families along Onitsha Owerri Road is covered in plan number MEC/2203/71, which land runs from the premises of International Enamelware Limited up to Tiger Foods along Onitsha Owerri Road on both sides of the express. The said land belongs to the Menkete, Abba and Onobo families of Obuabo Village, Onitsha. It is observed that speculators and trespassers are selling parts of the large expanse of land to unwary members of the public. This announcement is sponsored by the Chambers of Emeka Amefuna and Associates on behalf of Menkete, Abba and Onobo families.
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0: Okay, welcome back. Yes, welcome back. Check your time. It's Saturday, 6 minutes gone past nine on your best radio 95.3. Okay, my name is Freshman Sinachi. Once don't forget, we are taking reports this morning. If there's anything, if you need attention of the People's Canadians or government, feel free to call us and talk about it this morning. The numbers to call 7903594477 or 0813032725. Stay with us. Don't go away. Good morning.
1: Yeah, that ring a freshman. Ibundia manega inti. I jo hera number 2 no zona sapensa express. No so to abone ikane so nyera. 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
0: Hello, good morning, what's your name? Hello? Hello, good morning. Yeah, good morning. What's your name?
2: Gandhi.
0: Yeah, welcome, Gandhi. Go ahead and pick your language, man.
2: I pick Igbo.
1: What's up, my cake, man?
2: I'm not a man. Good morning.
1: Hi, Gandhi.
2: I tell you, for a moment, I'm not going to be able to help. I'm not going to be able to help. I'm not going to be able to help. Hello?
1: Na n'ihi na-ekwu. 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
0: Hello, good morning. What's your name? You're welcome. 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
3: Igbo language.
1: What's up, my cake, man? Alright, that rinne na report gi. 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Komesia.
0: Good morning. What's your name?
4: My name is Arinze Francis.
0: Yeah, welcome, Arinze. Where are you calling from?
4: I'm calling from Onitsha.
0: That's okay. Go ahead and pick your language, please.
4: I pick Igbo.
1: What's up, my cake, Ime?
4: I don't want it.
1: No, I got you.
4: Because, I'm not cheap over. I don't want to try it now. You know, we don't have to say. It's a Igbo. I can't have a Kulus. I can't have a SK. And the thing is going to be like, in our system, deeply. I'm all alone with ISU when we're going to have a light, and they're going to take me to see.
1: Hello, Ewo, because what are Chiayas?
0: Hello, good morning. What's your name?
5: Good morning, Fresh Mike.
0: Yeah, good morning.
5: My name is Chiayas.
0: You're welcome. Where are you calling from?
5: I'm from GMO, America.
0: That's okay. Go ahead and pick your language, please.
5: Igbo.
1: What are you talking about?
5: I don't make my. Reporting to Linian, in my kitchen, who do Milica, my
1: daughter.
5: In my castle, Jim. Who do Milica, in my daughter, in my city, and to no one, all of my room. I'm not a little.
1: All right, Dalrin Neo, I never thought report to the commissioner.

0: Hello, good morning. What's your name?
1: Hello, Freshman. Good morning.
0: Yeah, good morning. What's your name?
1: My name is Chukwu Manja Moses, calling from Delta State now.
0: You're welcome. Go ahead and pick your language, please.
1: I pick Igbo language.
2: Naga Niro Chukwuma.
1: Mwada, go to Toma. 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After that leap, I can go by the right hand. My inner gala sir, all in a cape. You love it, you go, and they get out by good in Mirina. Because you're born, and those you not do, Naga did anything. Although the key babble, Iana assist my government, not quite sooner, government, not quite sooner. And we have many people, some of the government here and more industry, government in Kembo. When I find out an approval from government, I will say that in law. Later, it has been. I think that the owner of the money, I don't want to be placed. When I have approval from government, save stuff for blinding and corruption. Blinding, you know, you actually will be able to draw one. You have government taking out initial time that we will be now about. Go and be on your photo work, not at your phone. Certificate of occupancy. And the child that I think I had by the way the other track, where the country. Although the key baby, the old wounding chick, the old wounding chick, and the Kunda, the Adrian government, government, he had the money. He was sitting at market. The money that this was next from people. Now, this terrible. If I had an office, now, if I had an office, now, government can have more. So, I'm asking the question now, who was my wounding could be in the security. In the security, number one, would be. Because I thought I had to make my decision as government to not go. Appetizing is your attention. Give my gobu. Oh, my government actually dies Zuku. Eh? Government dies Zuku. Oh, my actually for security. No one would be chicken, buddy. To fire what I have, I was here. Oh, my in that of the Nam or your state. Millionaires on our line. No one will go do no theft. Now, the millionaires don't know the moon or moon at home. Give me my common nine denomin more. Mirizo, or one waka, Amucha, or two waka. The same one now, government, I'm not in one. No one would start my government tomorrow because I'm not actually in World War. Wouldn't the power was higher because I place the other particular place, Yaya Bua, that's outside Nigeria, or Bua outside country. Only man, you like Abu. Take good luck by a good who. Even the Trump pussy from America with that bomb in Nigeria, or Bundy, Nigeria, Ian and me. And someone na Hamanya, and then with discussion of bandits, I say I'm not repented Boko Haram. When we speak the truth, federal government will find you a duty. I won't warm, let them come and duty me. Because we only know Nigeria already has good back. If we go, they will guilty you. Eh? I want authority. What is that name? When I say they did it, they Boko Haram, I say I'm not repented Boko Haram. And we are at any more Bodo. Now, who won't take it in the street now? Now, that is that Woko. I feel like that's a good thing in my country. They've been doing it for you would have to be just firing judgment. So, huh? You see, I'm a bandit to the very bad Boko Haram. You wait, can you go to? You can't go to that war. So, what time do we like the crisis? Do we like that they begin to do anyhow? I feel like the bad Boko Haram. Wait, go down. Wait, you can join the government like that. Now, what do you deserve? I'll see you.
2: All right. Dalu Rinne, Chukwu Manjoku, I am about to report again.

0: Yeah, good morning. What's your name?
1: Morning, Grandma.
0: Yeah, good morning. What's your name?
1: Oh, okay, so I'm here.
0: You're welcome. Go ahead and pick your language.
1: I pick Igbo.
2: What's the song? I'm a Ekime.
1: I'm a Ekime. I know.
2: I know. Wow. No.
1: Yeah. Oh, we issue nutrition one certain time a day before father's so onye ku gbotare ke omu oke te we na ku gbata na ha omu wa ibi ndi ke kan na nta I provide that they come on a my good I no ta mo ku 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Like me and home, then with my own family where I'm at. My family now. Oh, my young man, Olia. On a go around at 3 o'clock. My children, you, my family will know that now. 3 o'clock, divine mercy will not be behind, left behind. God, woman can go to church when I put my guitar. They will receive my prayer, my blessing before leaving the house. Even though no one is not alone, my picture below is not alone. Before they're prepared going to their school, they will wake me up, receive that blessing for moving to the house. Oh, is someone working again on Omo? Boro, irresponsible man, in the Wakadianalo, but not because of the pressure about parents. Kembo Siga Lubatara, I couldn't wine. What am I going to pressure on parents? I'm not going to wine. But when I go to go, he just sit. He decide on his own. I mean, I tell him with family. No, we go because of not the pressure of the parents. Then we get himself a woman. You know what I mean? So all the other young ones, yeah, get I be children. You want to know where been done now? Okay, any academy, you know. Mama, anything, Anna, but family. You know what I mean? Wherever I know, where the one you all the other one, I'm not anything, Anna, but family. That is where now the children will be now be stranded. You get? So, I'm there now. Up to that time, I want to. I want some parents in my mother. If all I say is that, I'm going to come on. I got to come on. Every day. They cannot even look. So, I'm going to tell you, I'm going to do this inside in here. If on a radio station, where all the whole world are hearing you, you're not beginning to problem like all that occurs. But brother, obviously, then, all the young man this way, although, like, try to gather all my, it wouldn't be to a coordinate general. No. I know if you open a radio station like this, you open a moon, you come on your tanania, you will know why you. Open all the room, my big room, you're on your side, yeah. Open a big gather all my, you spoil your side, who would only do suicide, yeah. I'm very, very grateful because that day, and man, I tried, but network room allow me to reach you people. People who can't wine. Because we are a responsible woman, we are responsible man. But they balance. We are not going to be a VIH. But I think that I have a name. I know we didn't make one of them. I say, you may decide your own. You are not going to get that. Because you told me this way to be able to get this out, right?
2: That is
1: it. So, all you can do is
2: all right. 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
1: My name is Dikane. I am calling from Mungpo.
0: You're welcome. 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
1: Come see, bro. Come in and talk, go, carry.
2: What's up, my care came in?
1: I don't want to go. Come on, number.
2: I did some, my
1: own. 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But Eko Hanako, a Beirut, Modigo, legal. 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I am a lady man. And I'm here now. 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Too much. Yeah, especially in the driver. All the terrible. But because after the mandina fiam on America Hana. And to a gun, someone America Hana.
0: But call her Jack when you Hana Miri. Call her Vanaja
1: ever. 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I would have rode that town, no go area. 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

0: Hello, good morning. 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
1: No, this is Joseph. I'm calling from Bonny.
0: Hey, welcome, Joseph. Go ahead and pick your language, please.
1: Igbo.
2: What's up, Tom? I'm here.
1: I'm here. I'm here. I'm here.
2: Udo, what can you?
1: Okay. A better part of my go, Yeba Sanda Hameroga. They put on our side there, or cut our side that front for side on there. Yenda, Jusa, and then I'll be kicker, I'll be at the mo. 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
0: okay check your time it's already 26 minutes before 10 this morning. 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Please don't go away. Stay with us. Good morning.
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3: Public announcement. The public is hereby notified concerning the judgment in suit number OT/362/2024 between Chief Joseph Okabwe and seven others versus Mr. Godwin Umebe and two others. The High Court of Anambra State, Otuosha Judicial Division, sitting in Onitsha on the 29th of April 2026, delivered judgment in favor of the plaintiffs and declared them the lawful owners of the Ovyam Pipa land located at Okpomache village, Okozo, Oyi local government area of Anambra State. 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

0: Okay, yeah, check your time. It's been wonderful, you know, being part of this wonderful show this morning. Thanks for being part. Thanks for your calls. Thanks for your contributions. Thank you for listening. Thank you for staying as well. I want to quickly say a big thank you to my colleague in the house this morning. Thank you, beautiful old girl, for this wonderful time with you today.
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0: All right, thank you very much. 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

0: A feeling, a companion, a love story I carry every day. 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
1: Missing item announcement. One Master Naji Henry Ebuka brought a report to our station. He said to have misplaced a file containing his regularized WAEC reports, transcripts, testimonial, and police character, all with the name Naji Henry Ebuka. And also, there is an inscription of GUO on the said file. He's said to have misplaced the file at Importers Line, Main Market, Onitsha, on the 24th day of June 2026. Please, anybody with useful information about the said file should please bring it to Radio Sapientia, number 9 Sofina Drive, Federal Housing Estate, 33 Onitsha. Thank you.
2: Public disclaimer and caveat emptor. The general public is hereby strongly warned to completely disregard and ignore the false, misleading, and deceptive radio announcement currently being sponsored by a faction of the Umesima subfamily regarding Odelili land that situates at Oyolu Oze 33 Mpele Zunaka. By virtue of the valid and subsisting judgment of the High Court of Anambra State, suite number 0-668-98, and the Court of Appeal, appeal number CA-E-237-2007, Odelili land belongs solely and in equal shares to the Oze people and the parent Umu Okolibu family of Umudei village, Onitsha. Take notice that as far back as September 24, 2018, the Court of Appeal in Enugu strictly struck out the Umusima Umudei village faction's motion for leave to appeal and stay of execution. They have absolutely no legal shield protecting their unauthorized actions. The public is explicitly warned that the new motion recently filed by the Umusima Umudei faction at the Supreme Court of Nigeria in suite number SC-656-2018 is an empty stalling tactic. Under the law, the mere filing of an application does not grant a stay of execution, does not confer title, and does not authorize anyone to sell land. The Supreme Court has fixed February 23, 2027 to hear the final termination processes. The public is hereby warned not to buy, lease, clear, or enter into any land transaction at Odelili with anyone from Umudei village faction or any individual claiming through them. Any such transaction is entirely null, void, and a total criminal trespass. Valid and legally binding title can only be granted jointly by the authentic authorized representatives of the Oze people and the Umu Okolibo family. You can visit number 5 Mbar Road, Inland Town, Onitsha, or Oze Nkwele Town Hall for joint verification and regularization. Signed, the leadership and trustees of the Oze people and the trustees, elders, and management committee of the Umu Okolibo family. Sir Christopher Emodi Dioba, Engineer Chuks Emodi, Christian Amechi, Ernest Adinweruka, Sir Evaristus Anachuna, Mr. Emeka Ikechebel, and Chief Nelson Ewelum Akonne.
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0: Yo, yo, yo, get ready to go. DJ Joman is in the house. 080-6212-6140. That's the number to call. For weddings, birthdays, anniversaries, and corporate events, standing tall. He's got the sound, he's got the skill, keeping the party lit, making your guests thrill. Afro bass to hip hop, oldies to reggae too. DJ Joman's got the mix, yeah, he's got the mix to get your party moving anew. So why wait? Book him now and let's get this party started, right? Right? I said right? DJ Joman, spinning the best day and night. 080-621-26140. DJ Joman, Pabegu.
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1: Missing item announcement. One Master Naji Henry Ebuka brought a report to our station. He said to have misplaced a file containing his regularized WAEC reports, transcripts, testimonial, and police character, all with the name Naji Henry Ebuka. And also, there is an inscription of GUO on the said file. He's said to have misplaced the file at Importance Line, Main Market, Onitsha, on the 24th day of June 2026. Please, anybody with useful information about the said file should please bring it to Radio Sapientia, number 9 Sofina Drive, Federal Housing Estate, 33 Onitsha. Thank you.
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a.m. to midnight every Friday. We turn it up. You're locked into Vibes on Vibes with the top DJ in town, DJ Joman. Tune into Radio Sapientia for the hottest 2 hours in the city. We kick off with the Afrobeat Top 10 Countdown, the hottest tracks of the week. Then DJ Joman goes non-stop, no breaks, all party mix till you drop. At 11:15, the lines go live. Call in, tell us where you're hanging out, and you pick the genre for the last session. Hip-hop, Afrobeat, Amapiano, dancehall, or throwbacks. 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Don't just hear the party, be the party. Vibes on Vibes with DJ Joman. Let's go.

Yo, get ready to go. DJ Joman is in the house. 0806212-6140. That's the number to call. For weddings, birthdays, anniversaries, and corporate events, standing tall. He's got the sound, he's got the skill, keeping the party lit, making your guests thrill. Afro bass to hip hop, oldies to reggae too. DJ Joman's got the mix, yeah, he's got the mix to get your party moving anew. So why wait? Book him now and let's get this party started, right? Right? I said right? DJ Joman, spinning the best day and night. 0806212-6140. DJ Joman.

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1: The Word was made flesh
2: and dwelt among us. Hail Mary, full of grace, the Lord is with thee. 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Holy Mary, Mother of God, pray

0: Thereby his passion and cross, we brought to the glory of his resurrection. Through the same Christ our Lord. Amen.
1: May the divine assistance remain always with us.
0: And may the source of all the faithful departed, through the mercy of God, rest in peace.
1: Glory be to the Father, and to the Son, and to the Holy Spirit.
0: As it was in the beginning, is now, and ever shall be, world without end. Amen.
1: In the name of the Father,
0: and of the Son, and of the Holy Spirit.
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3: Four, three, two, one.

0: and welcome. The top stories today. The Federal Ministry of Works has announced a ban on commercial motorcycles and tricycles on the Lagos-Calabar Coastal Highway. Europe's record-breaking heatwave has killed more than 1,300 people since last week, according to the World Health Organization, as extreme temperatures swept across the continent, disrupted public services and pushed several countries to record their hottest days in decades. Manchester United have confirmed Uruguay midfielder Manuel Ugarte suffered knee ligament damage in a World Cup defeat against Spain. We have a commentary on the evidence is clear. Invest in prevention, dismantling the digital narcotic web in Anambra State. It is a lovely Monday. A beautiful welcome to you here to Sapientia World News at Noon with me, Chioma Vic Chukwemeka. Now the news in full. The Federal Ministry of Works has announced a ban on commercial motorcycles and tricycles on the Lagos-Calabar Coastal Highway. The restriction, which takes effect this week, was announced in a statement on Sunday by the Federal Controller of Works in Lagos State, Mr. Olufemi Dare. Dare said the decision was introduced to protect the newly constructed superhighway from misuse and deterioration. The federal controller also warned that indiscriminate parking of trucks and articulated vehicles would no longer be permitted. The ministry also prohibited the indiscriminate disposal of refuse along highway corridors, describing the practice as unacceptable. He disclosed that signages indicating the restriction had already been installed along the highway. Dare added that task force officials will be deployed to strategic locations to ensure compliance. He described the Lagos-Calabar Coastal Highway as a world-class infrastructure requiring proper maintenance and protection. Let's move to education right now. The Nigerian Education Loan Fund has moved against tertiary institutions accused of withholding refunds due to students under the federal government's student loan scheme, warning that it is engaging affected schools and relevant authorities to ensure compliance. The fund, in a public notice issued on Monday, also condemned a report of arbitrary increases in tuition and other institutional charges, describing such practices as contrary to the objectives of the student loan program. NELFOND said some institutions had delayed or outrightly refused to refund students who had paid their tuition fees before the fund subsequently disbursed the same fees to the schools on their behalf. It said the student loan scheme was designed to remove financial barriers to higher education and should not become an avenue for placing additional financial burdens on students. To address the issue, NELFOND said it had commenced engagement with the affected institutions and relevant authorities to ensure that eligible students receive their refunds and that institutional charges remain fair and transparent. The Student Loan Scheme, a flagship education financing initiative of the President Bola Tinubu administration, was introduced to improve access to higher education by providing interest-free loans to eligible students in public tertiary institutions. Under the program, NELFOND pays tuition fees directly to institutions, while approved upkeep allowances are paid into beneficiaries' bank accounts. The federal government has tightened the promotion process for senior treasury officers, making verified performance records a mandatory requirement for advancement to directorate-level positions in the 2026 promotion exercise. In a move aimed at strengthening accountability and entrenching merit-based career progression in the federal public service, the Office of the Accountant General of the Federation directed that only officers with duly completed, verified, and properly endorsed performance appraisal reports will be eligible to participate in the year 2026 directorate level promotion examination and interview. The directive was contained in a circular dated June 23, 2026 and signed by the Director Administration, Dauda Abdulhamid, for the Accountant General of the Federation. According to the circular, officers on salary grade levels 15 and 16 are required to submit duly completed performance management system appraisal reports for 2023, 2024 and 2025, in addition to the annual performance evaluation report for 2022. The Accountant General's office stressed that every appraisal report must be properly completed and endorsed by the appropriate reporting, countersigning and reviewing officers, warning that incomplete, unsigned or improperly completed report would not be accepted for the promotion exercise. We'll take a break right now. When we return on the news, the leadership of the Nigeria Democratic Congress has wrapped up marathon strategy meetings involving its presidential candidate Peter Obi, national leader Siraka Dixon, national working committee members and other stakeholders ahead of today's appeal against the court ruling that nullified its registration. These and other stories plus the commentary will come your way. Don't even think of touching the dial. Kindly stay with us.
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0: Welcome back to the news and thank you very much for staying with us. In the interesting world of politics in Nigeria, the leadership of the Nigeria Democratic Congress has wrapped up marathon strategy meetings involving its presidential candidate Peter Obi, national leader Siraka Dixon, national working committee members and other key stakeholders ahead of today's appeal against the court ruling that nullified its registration. The development comes barely 48 hours after the Federal High Court in Lokoja, Kogi State set aside its earlier judgment directing the Independent National Electoral Commission to register the Nigeria Democratic Congress. The ruling has intensified political tensions and drawn condemnation from opposition leaders who insist the decision is aimed at weakening opposition's forces ahead of the 2027 general election. The National Secretary of the party, Ikenna Enekwezu, who spoke to newsmen on the sidelines of a recent press briefing, confirmed that the appeal will be filed today, Monday. Enekwezu, however, declined to disclose the identity of the counsel that will lead the legal battle. The lawyer described the Lokoja judgment as unprecedented and lacking any legal foundation, insisting that the party remained convinced it would secure victory on appeal. We are following up on the story and we'll keep updating you. The federal government has confirmed that another evacuation flight bringing Nigerians home from South Africa will arrive in Lagos on Tuesday as efforts continue to ensure the safety of citizens amid concerns over possible xenophobic attacks. The spokesperson for the Ministry of Foreign Affairs, Kimebi Ebinfa, said an air peace aircraft departed Nigeria today, Monday, and would return with another batch of evacuated Nigerians on Tuesday morning. He also advised Nigerians who may remain in South Africa after the planned June 30 protest to exercise caution and maintain contact with Nigerian authorities. The development comes ahead of planned anti-immigrant protest expected to begin on June 30. With the government continuing its voluntary evacuation program for Nigerians who have indicated interest in returning home. More than 700 Nigerians remain stranded in South Africa 3 days before the June 30 deadline issued by anti-immigration groups. It was gathered that despite President Bola Tinubu's approval of funds for their evacuation, bureaucratic delays have prevented the release of the money, leaving hundreds stranded amid escalating xenophobic tensions. Europe's record-breaking heatwave has killed more than 1,300 people since last week, according to the World Health Organization, as extreme temperatures swept across the continent, disrupted public services and pushed several countries to record their hottest days in decades. WHO Director General Tedros Ghebreyesus said the deaths were linked to high temperatures recorded across Europe since June 21, warning that climate change was making extreme heat events increasingly frequent and severe. He added that Europe was warming at twice the global average, urging government to strengthen heat health action plans to protect vulnerable populations. The heat wave, which initially affected Western Europe, has moved eastwards, with countries including Germany, Poland and the Czech Republic experiencing record temperatures over the weekend. Germany recorded its hottest day for the third consecutive day on Sunday after temperatures reached 41.7 degrees Celsius in Koszalin near the Polish border, according to the preliminary data from the country's meteorological service. In Poland, temperatures reached a national record of 40.5 degrees Celsius in the western town of Słubice, according to local meteorological authorities. The Czech Republic also recorded one of its hottest days, with temperatures climbing to 41.1 degrees Celsius at Dosany, north of Prague. Denmark experienced its hottest day since records began in 1874, after temperatures reached 36.6 degrees Celsius north of Odense. While Slovakia reported its warmest night on record, with temperatures failing to fall below 26.3 degrees Celsius, France, Britain, Switzerland and Germany had already experienced unprecedented heat earlier in June, with temperatures rising above 40 degrees Celsius in several locations. And finally, in sports, Manchester United have confirmed Uruguay midfielder Manuel Ugarte suffered knee ligament damage in a World Cup defeat against Spain. Ugarte was stretched. He stretched off in the first half after twisting awkwardly while making a tackle in the build-up to Spain's winning goal in Guadalajara. The 25-year-old held his head in his hands while leaving the pitch, and reports suggest he could be sidelined for several months. Ugarte was assessed by Uruguay's medical staff on Saturday and will now travel to Manchester for further tests. Ugarte's future at Old Trafford is uncertain after he failed to make an appearance for Michael Carrick's team following their defeat against Leeds in April. He joined United from Paris Saint-Germain in 2024 and has scored 2 goals in 6-9 appearances in all competitions. The theme for the 2026 International Day Against Drug Abuse and Illicit Trafficking, observed on June 26, is the world drug problem, persisting issues, new challenges, innovative responses. The focus is on prevention of drug abuse. The commentary that follows extrays the prevention and dismantling of digital narcotic web in Anambra State. Now the commentary.
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3: The evidence is clear. Invest in prevention. Dismantling the digital narcotic web in Anambra. On the June 26, 2026, the global community stands in unison to mark the International Day Against Drug Abuse and Illicit Trafficking, World Drug Day. This year, the United Nations has handed us a sharp, unambiguous mandate under the global theme, The Evidence is Clear, Invest in Prevention. This theme is a direct data-driven rebuke to our traditional, reactive methods of handling substance abuse. For decades, our collective approach in Nigeria has been centered on post-damage control, waiting for our brilliant youth to suffer complete neurological damage before throwing them into poorly funded rehabilitation cells, or waiting for the National Drug Law Enforcement Agency, NDLEA, to make spectacular arrests at our borders. The evidence the UN speaks of is a stark warning. Reactive policing alone cannot win a war against an adaptive, decentralized enemy. True eradication requires a massive upfront capital investment in social, psychological, and institutional prevention mechanism before the drug ever touches the lip of our child. To understand why prevention is our only viable shield in 2026, we must analyze how the supply chain and recruitment pipeline have evolved. the modern peer pressure trajectory, peer pressure is no longer just a physical phenomenon occurring in dark alleyways, school bathrooms, or inside the hideouts of commercial bus parks. In the mid-2020s, peer pressure has been fully democratized and digitized. Young teenagers are bombarded daily with curated social media content, music videos, and skits that associate substance use with elite status, creative genius, and financial success. The online narcotic ecosystem. The modern drug dealers does not stand on the street corner anymore. The true battleground has shifted to closed, encrypted digital platforms. Cartels are leveraging anonymous Telegram channels, invite-only WhatsApp groups, and hidden dark web marketplaces to recruit, market, and distribute narcotics. The logistical camouflage. These online recruitment platforms lure young, tech-savvy boys and girls with promises of quick cash, turning them into decentralized couriers. The drugs are ordered via direct messages, paid for via digital bank transfers or cryptocurrencies, and delivered directly into our homes by unsuspecting dispatch riders, camouflaged beautifully as regular food or fashion deliveries. The infiltration of our society by highly addictive synthetic chemicals like murumiri, methamphetamine, colorado, rapinoid, and synthetic opiates can be mathematically analyzed. The family unit. Parents must wake up from their deep materialistic slumber. You cannot substitute active parenting with expensive smartphones. If you do not know the password to your teenager's devices, the name of the hidden folders on their phones, or the administrators of the online group they frequent, you are effectively leaving your child exposed. Parents must watch for subtle behavioral changes, sudden drops in academic performance, unexplained financial transactions, an obsessive need for privacy, and irregular sleep cycles. The society and community networks. Our schools, town unions, and local landlord associations must transition into active surveillance rings. We must stop shielding known local drug vendors because they are relative or major financial donors to community projects. Our markets, from the sprawling main markets to the specialized pharmaceutical clusters, must implement internal, ruthless peer policing mechanisms. Let us bring this critical conversation directly to the ground here in Onitsha. As a hyper-dense commercial hub, our city is particularly vulnerable to the fast distribution of illegal substances, the sheer volume of human traffic, the massive daily cash flow, and our strategic position as a logistical gateway make us a high prior target for drug cartels. The rich business owners and traders of Onitsha must recognize that the greatest threat to the longevity of our famous multi-million naira apprenticeship system, the Yeba Boy framework, is the drug epidemic. A youth whose brain is structurally altered by Mrumiri cannot manage an enterprise, cannot calculate profit margins, and cannot sustain our proud economic legacy. To the government of Anambra State, we passionately call on Governor Chukwuma Soludo to immediately set up the Anambra State Digital Anti-Narcotic Task Force, ADAT. This specialized unit must work in close partnership with the NDLEA Cyber Intelligence Division to actively monitor, track, and shut down localized delivery networks operating via social media across Oka, Onitsha, and Nnewi. Furthermore, we demand that the state government mandate all private and public secondary schools to integrate evidence-based anti-drug prevention courses into their core academic schedules. To Onitsha landlords and market associations, stop leasing your shops, plazas, and residential apartments to individuals without verifiable, legitimate sources of livelihood. Any landlord who knowingly harbors an active drug bunk or an illegal pharmaceutical operation must face immediate state asset forfeiture. To every young person in Anambra, the lifestyle sold to you by online drug peddlers is a lie. The quick chemical escape you seek today is an expensive loan that will eventually collect your mental health, your physical strength, and your entire future as interest. Stand strong against toxic peer influence, exit anonymous chat groups that normalize drug use, and protect your mind with absolute discipline. The evidence is clear and non-negotiable. We cannot build a smart, livable, and prosperous homeland with a youth population whose potentials are being actively erased by narcotics. Let us invest heavily in prevention today, reclaim our digital spaces, and secure the future of our communities. Invest in prevention, guard our online spaces, keep Anambra clean.
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0: Now, this is definitely a call to invest in prevention. That commentary on the evidence is clear. Invest in prevention. Dismantling the digital narcotic web in Anambra State was written by Chinyere Chukwuemeka from our News and Current Affairs Department and read from our studios by Ifunanya Oka. Well, that's it on the news. A recap of the stories. The Federal Ministry of Works has announced a ban on commercial motorcycles and tricycles on the Lagos-Calabar Coastal Highway. Europe's record-breaking heatwave has killed more than 1,300 people since last week, according to the World Health Organization, as extreme temperatures swept across the continent, disrupted public services and pushed several countries to record their hottest days in decades. Manchester United have confirmed Uruguay midfielder Manuel Ugarte suffered knee ligament damage in a World Cup defeat against Spain. But that's it on the news. On behalf of the entire engineering and the news team, my name is Chioma Chukwuemeka. Thank you so much for staying with us here on Sapienza International Media Center, as we will bring you loads and lots of beautiful programs. Kindly be security conscious. Be on the alert. Whatever it is you do, ensure you have a most smashing and productive day ahead of you. Time check right now. Is at 24 minutes come past the midday today, Monday, June 29. From now to 1 p.m. will be a switch of musicals and commercials. At exactly 1 p.m., Ifeanyi Orapwe will be here for Fan Zone, for sports lovers. Even if you don't love sports, ensure that you are here with us. Good afternoon, and don't even think of touching the dial.

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1: Missing item announcement. One Master Naji Henry Ebuka brought a report to our station. He said to have misplaced a file containing his regularized WAEC reports, transcripts, testimonial, and police character, all with the name Naji Henry Ebuka. And also, there is an inscription of GUO on the said file. He's said to have misplaced the file at Importance Line, Main Market, Onitsha, on the 24th day of June 2026. Please, anybody with useful information about the said file should please bring it to Radio Sapientia, number 9 Sofina Drive, Federal Housing Estate, 33 Onitsha. Thank you.
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2: Unload your burden unto the Lord, and He will support you, according to Psalm 55, verse 22. And Matthew chapter 11, verse 28 says, "Come to me, all you who labor and are overburdened, and I will give you rest." Let us pray. In the name of the Father, and of the Son, and of the Holy Spirit. Amen. O God of infinite goodness, You are so good to us to have given us this day and all the challenges in it. As we have started facing them, give us the strength and the courage to remain faithful to You. We commend ourselves and all we are doing into Your hands. May Your blessings remain with us and all we do. Let us never be separated from You. Amen.
3: 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Ezekwelu, PhD, Ezekwesilinwa Ojoto, Onyechi Melueze.

Blessing day, my people. This is now your boy, Rex of Pinko. Now waiting me your Pinko, do. You know, understand? And right about now, you're listening to Ifeanyi Orakwe, a.k.a. the huge man, the biggest boy on radio, right here on Sapientia 95.3 FM. No touch that

0: Yeah, this is Honorable Ike Mazeli, material lawyer Wegu, chilling with the hugest man alive. Please keep listening to Radio Sapienza Makagini. Imaneke Loloeke. Iwatago. Thanks.
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3: My name is Harry Song, a.k.a. Mr. Songs, a.k.a. Mr. Betapi King, and this is your boy, Ifai Orakwe, the Hootman, Fan Zone, Harry Song, Mr. Colombo. Colombo, take me away, Ifai Orakwe, give it to my people. Give it to them. Oyana, best.
4: 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Don't touch it. Mr. Roy says so. Pra! Ha ha. Abia.

Afternoon to you, wherever you are, listening to the sound of my voice right now. I bring you greetings with glad tidings. It shall be well with you. It's what? 8 minutes gone past 1 p.m. right here on your number one Circuit Show Radio, 95.3 FM, Radio Sapiencia. The show is called Sapiencia Fan Zone. Well, I tell you the truth, this is the most interesting FIFA World Cup ever since 1930. Somebody write FIFA power in the comment section. If you're watching me live, just write FIFA power. Honestly, I must commend Gianni Infantino, the current FIFA president. We have seen many, many presidents come and go. Let me start from when the Champions League started in 1955. FIFA had an English president, a man called Arthur Drury. He handed over to Stanley Rose on England does Okwa rule till 1974. When Yao Haviland, no, can you maybe remember Haviland, the longest serving FIFA president of all time, took over from 1974 to 1998. Down to Sepp Blatter, what can Okwa, Sepp Blatter, all of them had a lot of Okwa. See the changes Gianni Infantino and his group made in this particular World Cup. I made everybody. In fact, I can't remember the last time Nigerians were interested in the World Cup that Nigerian players were not participating in. Can't remember. Once we are not there in the World Cup, forget it. In US 94, when we made it to the World Cup for the very first time, ask around. Nigerians were so, we've got it to the World Cup. Oh, we watched our three games against Bulgaria in the group stage, Argentina and Greece, I remember. I was Bulgaria 3-0. And Yekini was hugging the net. When we left that World Cup against Italy, many Nigerians stopped watching. I'm telling you, I know how many we were in Nigeria to watch that final between Italy and Brazil in 94. Fast forward to 98. Oh, it was the Super Eagles. When we lost 4-1 to Denmark, we lost interest. I know how many we were. I watched Brazil versus France in that World Cup final in Saint-Denis, the France National Stadium. That Stade de France in Saint-Denis and France. In 2002, the same thing. I know how many we were. After Nigeria left, but Julius Afifo won our Koba. Now Julius Agahowa. You know, I remember how many people that watched the final between Germany and Brazil. In 2006, in fact, since even this last World Cup in 2022, we're not there. Thanks to Lionel Messi. You know, Messi and Ronaldo have a way of making people concentrate on competitions they are participating in. But normally, Nigerians don't really pay that much attention. But you see, in this World Cup, not just Nigerians, everybody all over the world, including people who don't even know football, who don't like football, including Umuwai, including Ndine, my grandmothers, Umuaka, everybody is interested in this one. You know why? Because of the positive changes that Infantino introduced in this World Cup. No, can you remember? Remember how World Cup tournaments used to be? Remember how World Cup tournaments used to be? Number one in the qualifiers, FIFA, Getinyaka. They will make sure all the big teams qualify. Italy must be there. Germany must be there. Brazil, Argentina, France, Spain. You know, all those big guys, all of them must qualify. And then when they get to the World Cup, they structure the World Cup in such a way that once we are done with the group stages, you look at the knockout stages, all the big boys are playing against each other. And that's how FIFA used to make a lot of money. But look at this competition. Cape Verde, in the group that had Uruguay and Spain. Uruguay has won the World Cup twice. Spain have won the World Cup. They won it in 2010. Cape Verde came second. If this was Espana 82, that's Spain 82. Cape Verde. Onyebu Cape Verde. Egeji refri buna Cape Verde now. It's not down to your performance. What I'm saying right now, ask any Okenye around you.
If this was Mexico 86, Cape Verde. Kurebu kwa Cape Verde. Hake eji refri ibu na ono. Italia 90, Cape Verde. Ina apuala. But now. In fact, African teams were never comfortable in the World Cup before now. Yeah, sometimes I went for breakaway African teams, like in Italia 90 when Cameroon played in the quarterfinals. Everybody was shouting because African team, they make us very uncomfortable in the World Cup. But look at this particular World Cup. 10 African teams went to the World Cup and 9 qualified for the round of 32. And I kukwa kana church here. Oh! I'm telling you, 10 African teams went to the World Cup. See, Gianni Infantino is from Umoji. I'm very, very sure. Gianni Infantino, his full name Gabo, Gianni Chibuike. Gianni Chinedu Infantino. The guy has brought. See, look at the rules. Look at the rules guiding this World Cup. It has never happened before. All the rules that I've broken down the rules. I don't want to talk about it now because it will take time. We have a lot to talk about. But I can break it down into three. What Infantino introduced in this World Cup. Number one, to cut down time wasting. You are not permitted to waste 1 second. Ball garden a field and abuya. Nobody's no garden a field and abuya. The football continues. The second thing the law did was to reduce on the pitch confrontations, on and off the pitch confrontations before, maybe if you have like Brazil versus Ghana, you see the Brazilian managers and all that encroaching and influencing referees' decisions. In fact, the third one, expanding the video assistant referee powers. If you do anyhow now, you see anyhow. It doesn't matter who you are. It doesn't matter whether your team is big or small. If you do anyhow, you see anyhow. 9 African teams qualified to the round of 16. Algeria, Cape Verde, Ivory Coast, DR Congo, Egypt. Look at Egypt. They have not won a game before in the World Cup. Ghana, Morocco, Senegal, and South Africa. South Africa. Yes, let me get that out of the way before I continue what I'm talking about. South Africa, I can achieve it because that country, Alume, somebody write Alume in the South Africa in the comment section, please. Just write Alume in the South Africa. If you're watching me live, please do me the favor. Then Alume in the South Africa, and put bam bam at the end of South Africa. Afinurum, a country that woke up one morning and started expelling all the Africans in their country. A country in Africa, a country outside of Africa. You can imagine. Eh? Chuba all the African. And no chano kwa diyo mwe kuya ne mehao. Sina ke mwa abu xenophobia ka ase nogin. You are taking our jabs. You are taking our women. Man, Nigerians have left that because Zimbabweans have left. Ghanaians, people are running away. They are taking over their businesses. They are destroying things. Canada beat them. Yesterday, I went there and was angle. A loss that was celebrated all over the world by every black man. Dindo. I'm telling this is not a joke. Go online and see what I'm telling you. Rapping on the South African when they are past the time. Another positive thing that came out from this format is the fact that we are seeing goals. The fact that we are seeing goals in this World Cup. Some Kiribati Umuaka may think that. Two things. Some Kiribati Umuaka may think that this is how he used to be in the past. No. There were not too many goals in the World Cup before. And then some people be like, oh, we have many teams now. I see. How many games have we played? 3. Take away Canada and South Africa that have played 1. What have all the countries played? So 3. Let me blow your mind. In 2002 World Cup, as in 2022 World Cup, let me not go far back. In 2022 World Cup, 4 years ago, right? How many goals can you throughout the World Cup? Kadhafi Abu, Olivier Giroud and Julian Alvarez
were the third highest goal scorers in the World Cup, because the two of them scored 4 goals apiece in all the games that were played in the last World Cup in 2022. Check your records and get back to me. 4 goals apiece, Olivier Giroud and Julian Alvarez. Lionel Messi won the Silver Boot with 7 goals

four goals apiece, Olivier Giroud and Julian Alvarez. Lionel Messi won the Silver Boot with 7 goals. Paris has played 3 games, scored 3 goals. Saibarinke, Morocco. Dennis Undav of Belgium, 3 goals, 3 games. Harry Kane, 3 goals, 3 games. Yohan Wissa of Common Ordinary Simple DR Congo, 3 games, 3 goals. Jonathan David of Canada, 3 games, 3 goals. Matheus Cunha of Brazil, 3 games, 3 goals. 3 games, oh. Let me step it up a notch. Elin Haaland, 3 games, 4 goals. Kylian Mbappe, 3 games, 4 goals. Vinicius Junior, 3 games, 4 goals. Ousmane Dembele, 3 games, 4 goals. Then you talk about the God of Football, 3 games, 6 goals. Mekunkana, low tone. Lionel Messi, Biko, thank you so much for existing in my lifetime. I'll tell my grandkids your story.

Now let's address the elephant in the room, Ronaldo and Messi. Cristiano Ronaldo and Lionel Messi. They are in this World Cup. It is very unfortunate that we have to talk about men who are supposed to have retired a long time ago. It is so unfortunate. These are two men who have been going head-to-head, toe-to-toe, since 2006. I remember, by 2007, I've said it before, Kaka won the FIFA World Footballer of the Year and the Ballon d'Or. In the FIFA World Footballer of the Year, Cristiano Ronaldo came second. In the Ballon d'Or, Lionel Messi came third. From that time till now, Cristiano Ronaldo and Lionel Messi have been dominating football. What is the argument? The greatest of all time. The greatest of all time. I talked about this on Friday. Now, you cannot claim to be the greatest of all time when you are not firing on all cylinders in world football's biggest competition. I'm not saying this as a hater. I'm saying it because it is the truth. Why are we even still having this argument? Because Cristiano Ronaldo has granted a lot of interviews. He has sat in a lot of podcasts, especially with Piers Morgan, and addressed himself as the greatest footballer of all time. That is an insult to football. Big insult to football. How can you say you're the greatest of all time, sir, when you have not won the competition's biggest trophy? Not just have you not won, you have not even played well in any of the sports biggest tournament since you started. This is your sixth World Cup, and you're saying you're the greatest of all time. We saw you against Colombia. In fact, take away Uzbekistan, that is ranked 58 in the FIFA ranking, a country had a bubble on here, you would not have scored a goal till now in the World Cup. You destabilized this Portuguese team. And everybody's looking at them as not good enough. Overrated. How can they be overrated? Okwamunagi and Vitinha are here. For the past 3 years, Vitinha has been the best central midfielder in the world. Okwamunagi and Yao Neves here. For the past 3 years, Yao Neves have been the best defensive midfielder, making the Ballon d'Or top 10. Or top 15 in the past 2 years, and he's going to make it again this year because they just won the Champions League. Okwamunagino here, Bruno Fernandes broke the record of Premier League's highest assist of all time since 1993. The Premier League started. Okwamunagino here, Nuno Mendes, best left back in the whole world in the last 3 years. Nuno Mendes, where do I start from? Somebody somewhere is making them look bad. And then we don't want to address that because we're going to hurt some people's feelings. And then he sits in podcasts all the time and say, I'm the greatest of all time. And then the interviewer, we ask him, oh God, what about the World Cup? This man, Mepelonwo Jeli Jeli, they say it is just a 6-7 game tournament.

Oh, it is just a 6-7 game tournament. So, how do I explain to my children that you're the greatest of all time? Which yardstick will I use to do such explanation? That you have won the Champions League 5 times. Toni Kroos have won the Champions League 6 times. Toni Kroos has won the Champions League 6 times. That you are the highest goal scorer in the Champions League and the highest assist. Oga, you have played more games than Lionel Messi in the Champions League. He has a better goal conversion ratio than you, both assist and goals in the same Champions League. Meanwhile, where do we play the Champions League? In Europe. How does your Champions League triumph affect us in Africa? Confederation of African Football, Keko Sibasa UFC, Oceania Football Confederation. How does it concern the CONCACAF and the CONMEBOL? Keko Sibasa. We watched you against Colombia for 90 minutes. The Colombian goalkeeper touched the ball more than you are greatest of all time, because it's not mine. If you're a Ronaldo fan, honestly, when you make such arguments, don't make it around people that know football. Because even if the person is not answering you, the person is looking at you with so much pity. Because you'll be talking nonsense. You have no point. What point? He's the highest goal scorer in world football. Then that makes him the best goal scorer in the world. This guy by 90 minutes in a Champions League game and got the worst rating out of the 22 players that played, including men that came from the bench. The worst rating from 4.5 to 6.3. Go and check. And he's the greatest of all time. How does it affect Pele, for instance? The great Pele. How? Why do people call Pele the greatest of all time? You know why? Because he played and won 1958 World Cup. He played and won 1962 World Cup. He played and won 1970 World Cup. Pele never played in Europe. So how do you judge Pele and Ronaldo, for instance? Ronaldo is greater than Pele. How? Ronaldo has more Champions League. Did Pele play in the Champions League? Did he play in Europe? The Champions League started in 1955. Pele was doing his business in South America, in Santos. What are you about selling in the Champions League? But then what concerns him with Portugal, where Ronaldo hails from? He's the World Cup. Because he went to the World Cup. Representatives from Africa came, from the OFC, from the CONCACAF, from the Asia Football Confederation, from the CONMEBOL came, and he destroyed all of them in 1958, 1962, and 1970 to win the World Cup. That's why we call him the Great Pelé. What about Diego Armando Maradona? Why do we consider him the greatest of all time? Why? Diego Armando Maradona. You know why? Simply because of Mexico 86. Oh, yes. In Mexico 86, Maradona scored 5 goals. Had the highest assist in the competition. Gary Lineker of England was the guy that scored the highest goals. He won the silver ball. Gary Lineker won the silver boot. Gary Lineker won the golden boot. In 1986, he led Argentina to World Cup glory. That's Diego Armando Maradona. He led Argentina to World Cup glory. Single-handedly demolished England in that World Cup. In the English game, please go and check it online. He dribbled 6 players. Maradona took on 6 English players, including I can offer this their goalkeeper. I remember his name. Payo Otukulana. Up and go 5 players before he got to the goalkeeper. And then the second goal was the hand of God. When they looped the ball from 30 yards, he jumped, used his hand, delivered his country in a competition that had representatives from CAF, representatives from the Oceania Football Confederation, representatives from the AFC, CONCACAF, CONMEBOL, everywhere. And then you juxtapose it with what he does on the pitch. The fact that he gave Napoli their first league title since 1930. In 30 years before he helped Napoli win. Because he didn't win the Champions League with Barcelona. When he was in Barcelona, no. He went to Napoli and didn't win the Champions League. He won the league with Napoli. Came Maradona me. Or the World Cup. That's my point. You just don't come and... So when you, listening to me right now, when you're arguing, because he calls the... My problem
problem, man, Ronaldo will always call himself the greatest of all time. That's the problem. Greater than who? Even, see, if this guy ends up not winning this World Cup, Ronaldinho is a more successful player than him. The Champions League OG to honor Ronaldinho came from South America to win that Champions League with Barcelona. Meanwhile, he delivered a Champions League Barcelona had not won since 1991. Barcelona last won the Champions League in 91-92 season. He came and delivered 2005-2006 season. For Barcelona side, they were sinking. Carried them on his shoulders and delivered that competition. What came out? 8-1. The World Footballer of the Year that he won, Ronaldinho won twice. The Ballon d'Or he won, Ronaldinho won it. And then he delivered the World Cup in 2002. I've said it a lot of times. Go and check that competition again. Brazil versus England. If not for Ronaldinho, Brazil would not have won that game. They would never have won that game. It got difficult against England. I think it was Emil Heskey called it Michael Owen that scored for England. As soon as it got difficult, they looked at the young man. Oga, please bail us. Ofiagaru. Ofiagaru, give me the ball. Oh my. Ronaldinho, give me the ball. They gave him the ball. Get on your Ashley Cole. On the center of the pitch, please go and check it. It's online. I've talked about this a lot of times. Ashley Cole came, the best left back in the world at that time. In his time, the best. I posted something on my page on Facebook. I said, I posted a picture of Didier Drogba and Michael Ballack. Right? They were looking down Cristiano Ronaldo when he fell on the ground. That was the 2008 Champions League final at the Luzhniki Stadium. Right? So that picture was so iconic. Ronaldo was looking up at them, and the two of them acted as if they wanted to beat him up. So I said that this was when Chelsea had world-class players. You know, so I listed all the world-class players in Chelsea back then, from Peter Cech, John Terry, Super Frankie Lampard, Claude Makélélé, Didier Drogba, you know, Ashley Cole, and all those, they are great players. And then somebody said, I came down and said, that the players playing now cannot lace their boots. That's a player, all these creep water. Achikota Ekwo Onuma Amara Ebesu Ekwo Tama Ma Nke Nwanu Sinobu Alejandro Garnacho Nke Nwanu Jamie Gittin Nke Nwanu Liam Delap Nke Nwanu Benoit Badiashil in the Chelsea Una Atago Kwana Afu Ezioku. Somebody write Jason Mel in the Chelsea Ebele in the comment section. Follow me, I'm going to somewhere with this now. So I wrote all their names, and I included Jorel Hato. I say small boy now, it will sound like an insult, but let me not say small boy. One Kribota Watakele came there and said, you included Jorel Hato. That goes to show that, because Odafiaro, is either they call me unprofessional or they call me, you don't know your football, blah, blah, blah. Where see the guy? Be careful, Kwaniwe. Kedonye. Now, Chelsea, when you talk about Chelsea's best left backs, he got 1 year for Jorel Hato. Or Graham Lesox. If you're a Chelsea fan, ask Ndokenye who Graham Lesox is. Or Celestin Babayaro. Can he lace Celestin Babayaro's boots? Or Ashley Cole. Even when bridge. Common, ordinary, simple, when bridge, Jorel Hato cannot lace his boots. Or Udin Diainwe. Let me get back to what I was talking about. So, my point is, when we keep calling this guy greatest of all time, because not only Champions League, but Champions League highest goal scorer. Champions League is played in Europe only by European clubs. We have our own Champions League in CAF, Confederation of African Football.

0: Football Confederation. So explain to me how the Champions League email so we're also in South America. Let me shock you. Cristiano Ronaldo has scored 0 goals in competitive international tournaments against South American national teams. Please, even when I say these things, I say check your records and get back to me. Don't waste your time. He has scored zero goals against South American teams in competitive international tournaments. I remember he met Brazil in 2006 World Cup, Maokwa. He met Brazil again in 2010 World Cup, Maokwa. He met Chile. He met Chile in 2017 World Cup, Maokwa. He met Uruguay in 2018 World Cup, Maokwa. Then before yesterday, he met Colombia, Achibu in a field. He has scored only 2 goals in his entire senior international career against South American teams. And they were in friendly matches. One against Argentina, the other one against Ecuador. Let me shock you. Lionel Messi, in the World Cup alone, has scored 9 goals against European national teams. 9. How many great players have scored 9 World Cup goals in total against everybody? Lionel Messi has scored 9 against European teams alone in the FIFA World Cup. He has registered 23 goals with 15 assists in 38 career matches against European national teams. Check your records and get back to me. And yet, if you ask him, he never says he's the greatest of all time. He always says to be considered as one of the best players. I thank God that you, the interviewer, is mentioning my name among the greatest of all time. I'm the greatest of all time. There are people who will buy that nonsense, not me. But now, you have to prove it. Now, the World Cup have just started. We just got to knockout phase. Ronaldo has to tick 3 boxes. Before we can now bring him into the conversation that involves the great Pelé, the great Maradona, the god of football, Lionel Messi. He has to tick 3 boxes in this World Cup. He's 41. This is his last World Cup. He has never won the best player in any international competition he has ever played. He has played in 15 international competitions since he started playing for Portugal. 15. He has ever been the best player. He has ever scored in any final. In the World Cup, he has ever scored in knockout phase. So now, thank God, we have an expanded World Cup. So now, we pray he scores in this knockout phase so that he will tick one of the boxes. The second box is Cristiano Ronaldo needs to win the Golden Ball of the World Cup. The Golden Ball is the best player, the MVP of the World Cup. Lionel Messi has won it twice. Even in the season when Lionel Messi lost, he won it. In 2014, he was voted the best player of the World Cup. No other player has won it twice. He has won it 2 times. We're not saying Ronaldo should win it twice. Let him win it at least once. He has the chance from now. Okay, Jiba, Croatia. You know, from now to the end of the World Cup, let him be voted this World Cup best player. And then let him win it. By the time he ticks these 3 boxes, then we can now bring him into the conversation that involves the great Pelé, Maradona, and Lionel Messi. And then we can now start debating whether he comes close to be referred to as the greatest of all time. Simple. It's already 37 minutes gone past 1 p.m. We've not even started the show proper. I'm going to bring you results of games played last weekend. We saw, 13 games back-to-back-to-back. And we have juicy games coming up this weekend. Guess what? We're now in the round of 32. Hooray, we're now in the round of 32. It is what it is. This World Cup at Tobago and we're. If you're not following the World Cup, I pity you, sir. Leave whatever you're doing and start following the World Cup. If the games are so late, in the morning, find a way to watch the highlight. You can always see it online or maybe follow with your What's it called? LiveScore and all those apps. Very, very important. Good afternoon to you once again, and welcome to your number one station on radio. Indeed, I'll continue to adore all of you. I always embrace you, and I'll never forget to celebrate you. I love you all to the moon and back. Good afternoon to you, and welcome. Before we celebrate the sponsors of the show, talking about Crystal Garden Estate, I want to ask a question. Have you had lunch? If you have not had lunch, let me recommend something. Today's weather is kind of dull. A dull weather needs nyosegato. Ofensala. Yes, look for ofensala. You know, make sure there were enough ose in the ofensala. You understand? So please, and then put dry fish and Kifana was there. Hey, eating a dry fish, azu bako bako. His woman girl, I'll be at the rumma. He chose here, azundo, yes, azu, fresh fish, azundo. Well, let it here, forget about the head or the tail. Because I'm a joke, well, let it here, cock way, man. You know, it is your belly, towel, ano, and the rest of them. You know, make sure you download it with pounded yam. It was here, oh my. Ladies and gentlemen, let's celebrate Crystal Garden Estate. I'll be right back after this. Don't touch your dial.
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3: 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Odogu, odogu, odogu, odogu.

ladies and gentlemen, let's start from the last round of games. Because remember, there was no fan zone on Saturday and, of course, on Sunday. So we're going to wrap up the last round of games in the group phase before we talk about the round of 32. Now, we already saw a game. That's Canada versus South Africa. I remember on Friday, we previewed Senegal versus Iraq. Senegal versus Iraq. Senegal were on the verge of not qualifying for the next round unless they scored a lot of goals against Iraq. And of course, we knew Senegal would stand and be counted, but I didn't know they would score as much as five. Ladies and gentlemen, Senegal beat Iraq 5-0. Senegal beat Iraq 5-0. Remember, France beat Senegal 3-1. Norway beat Senegal 3-2. So going into that game, Senegal had not won any game. They were supposed to be going home. But then after the 5-0 mauling of Iraq, Senegal qualified to the round of 32. Then the very awesome game, Norway versus France. Now something very bad happened in this game. The Norway coach took away many of his first team players, especially Erling Haaland and Martin Odegaard. I don't understand why he did that. And then France, being France, did what France would do. Meanwhile, if Norway took their chances, this game would have ended 4-3 or 4-4. That's the truth. What happened? 7 minutes into the game, Kylian Mbappe got the ball just close to that center field arc. And then he was on the left side. This guy played a long through pass to the right side of outside of the 10-yard box still to Ousmane Dembele. Ousmane Dembele came one-on-one against the Norway left back, dribbled him awesomely well, took a short cord to score France's first goal. Then on the 20th minute, the same kind of move, Kylian Mbappe to Ousmane Dembele again. Dembele did the same thing, caught into his left, took a short, scored to make it 2-0. And then Asgard, this guy that plays for Bodo Glimt, scored one for Norway. And then on the 32nd minute, Aurelien Tchouameni got the ball from the midfield, ran in, gave Ousmane Dembele the pass. Again on the right wing, Dembele came one-on-one again with the Norway left back, dribbled him and the central defender. Took a shot again, scored to become the second player to score the fastest hat-trick in FIFA World Cup history since 1930. Oh, yes. Guess what? This guy may just win another Ballon d'Or title. He's on 4 goals in 3 games, same as Kylian Mbappe, 4 in 3. Then fast forward to the 94th minute. Decided to do another in the last goal to make it 4-1. That was how France topped their group with 9 points. Norway came second with 6 points. Senegal qualified as one of the best losers. Yeah, 3 points plus 2 goal difference. And Iraq went home. They didn't win a game. They didn't draw a game. They conceded 11 goals. Jesus, Melon de Iraq.

0: Giants.
1: Then fast forward to the next round of games. We saw Cape Verde versus Saudi Arabia. Ladies and gentlemen, please. I want to appeal to everybody listening to me right now. I beg. Let's use 20 seconds to clap for the Cape Verde, please. 20 seconds. Wherever you are, one name walk and one name why. Put your hands together for this national team of the Cape Verde, please. Kubakai. Kubakai, Nwachukwu, Kubakai. If you're watching me live, write Cape Verde, power. Put 3 exclamation marks. Cape Verde, power, in the comment section, please. Remember, you can join us on Facebook, you know, join the party. My Facebook page is Huge Man Page. Chow Huge Man Page. Huge is spelled H-U-G-E. Man, M-A-N. Page, P-A-G-E. Search for the one with 138,000 followers. That's my own. Please start following that page. Scroll down, see the live stream. Go to the comment section, write Cape Verde, power, in the comment section, please. I'll tell you why. Cape Verde is a country of 530 human beings, the entire country. They came to the FIFA World Cup. They were in the same group with Saudi Arabia that beat Argentina in their first game in the 2022 World Cup, if you remember. Saudi Arabia have invested billions of pounds into their football. As I speak to you right now, a lot of European players are now going to Saudi Pro League. Cristiano Ronaldo plays there. Sadio Mane plays there. A lot of them play there. They were in the same group with Uruguay. 2 times World Cup winner. Same group with Spain. World Cup favorite, 2026. Cape Verde did not lose against Spain. They drew 0-0. Cape Verde did not lose against Saudi Arabia. They drew 2-2. Cape Verde did not lose against Uruguay. They drew 0-0. Guess what? Cape Verde came second. Uruguay went home. Write Cape Verde power in the comment section, please. Now, very quickly, we'll go to Spain versus Uruguay. Spain versus Uruguay, ladies and gentlemen. Big ups to Spain, Uruguay. I don't know what is wrong with Spain in this competition, though. The only game they have played well now is the game against Saudi Arabia. When Oyarzabal scored 2 goals, you know, Marco Correa scored 1. Mbappe. Can I have a walk him out? This Barcelona right winger scored 1. Margo. The game against Uruguay, Spain did not do anything, though. So if you're one of the people tipping Spain to win this World Cup, cool, look what down. Spain took only 1 shot in the game against Uruguay. In fact, Uruguay finished that game with 10 men. Spain did not just 1 shot, and the shot was the goal Alex Bena scored on the 42nd minute. Mark Wamiyen and Spain in this competition. They won that game and finished top of their group with 7 points, though. Now let's fast forward to Egypt. Ladies and gentlemen, Egypt surprised everybody. I said it before on this show. Before now, Egypt had never won a game in the FIFA World Cup in their entire history. They were one of the first African teams to appear in the World Cup. Egypt. They went to the 1938 World Cup. 3 times in the World Cup, no win. But in this World Cup, guess what? They not only won a game, they are in the next round of the World Cup. Hallelujah, somebody. Ladies and gentlemen, it was Belgium, Egypt, Iran, New Zealand. That last game was Egypt versus Iran. They drew 1-1. Disappointing result, though. Belgium beat New Zealand 5-1. Belgium beat New Zealand 5-1. To finish at par on point with Egypt. The reason why Egypt came second was because Belgium had a superior goal difference. After scoring 5 goals, of course, against New Zealand. And for Belgium, I want to say big ups to Leandro Trossard, he scored 2 goals in that game. KDB, Kevin De Bruyne, scored 1. I've forgotten the guy that scored the last goal. But big ups to Belgium. Lukaku scored too. Lukaku scored. Romelu Lukaku. And then I've forgotten the guy that scored the last goal. Then very quickly, we'll go to England versus Panama. Ladies and gentlemen, England versus Panama. I don't know, England. If you remember going into this competition, England was one of my favorites. They remain one of my favorites because I love England so much. But their performance against Panama, Panama and Abba Ball, a game I expected England to dominate very easily. They beat Panama also 2-0. They were very disappointing outing. So 2-0, match was 5-0. First half 0-0. It was not until Jude Bellingham, I mean, impossibility possible. The guy is just too good. Booker Seke found him, scored an awesome goal to make it 1-0 in the 62nd minute. 5 minutes later, Jude Bellingham assisted Harry Kane. He scored, put the icing on the cake. And that was how England beat Panama 2-0. Then Ghana versus Croatia. Ladies and gentlemen, Ghana performed a miracle in this competition. Oh, I didn't expect so much from Ghana. They finished high enough on that third spot to, that's on the third spot table to qualify to the next round. Croatia beat them 2-1, but it was still enough for Ghana to qualify. Croatia came second. England 7 points, Croatia 6 points, Ghana 4, Panama 0.

Then fast forward to Group K. Group K. Now it's Portugal, Colombia, DR Congo, and Uzbekistan. DR Congo came up against Uzbekistan. DR Congo had nobody thought they were going to qualify again. They beat Uzbekistan 3-1 and finished high up enough on the third spot table to qualify to the next round. Big ups to DR Congo. See, after watching DR Congo in this competition, somebody write to Fiakwa NFF. Write NFF to Fiakwa. Write to Fiakwa Ndi NFF in the comment section, please. If you're watching me live, just write to Fiakwa Ndi NFF. Look at Nigeria. Could not qualify for the World Cup. That DR Congo. They were even the worst. Even after all the things, all the Ojoro we did, you know, points we were deducted from South Africa from some for some technicalities and all that, we still struggled. In fact, we qualified, right? But not automatically to go and play the playoffs. DR Congo still beat us. Hey! Giant of Africa. A country that produced the last back-to-back Africa footballers of the year. Ademola Lookman and Victor Osimhen. Hi. Somebody write to Fiakwa Ndi NFF in the comment section, please. We live in a country where people are not held accountable. I'm telling you. If not, sit down within the NFF. Good afternoon, sir. Please, what rubbish is this? I'm telling you. Then walk up, I can enjoy. Imagine Nigeria against Uzbekistan. Victor Osimhen would have scored 4 goals. Imagine Nigeria against Uzbekistan. Let me tell you. You see this Colombia, if they play against Nigeria, they go sweat. This Colombia, they played unbeaten in their qualifiers to this World Cup. Colombia, very energetic guys. Luis Diaz leads them with. They play football with so much energy, so much intensity. But you see, Nigeria versus Colombia would have given them a run for their money. I'm telling you, Portugal will not win us. This Portugal. Okuya, ya cancel on Akwali, Ruben Diaz, make on your fulefu. Nuno Mendes, other Katado, Kulotonada Kokwa, Nezia Pedro Neto, Amarabobolo, one Chelsea, Francisco Concesao, Cobernado Silva Kagonka, Viti, a shadow of his former self, Yao Neves, Alumelia, Ambam, Bruno Fernandes, the lost and found. In fact, Tetigo, missing person announcement for Bruno Fernandes in different radio stations, Nana Chiacha. Cristiano Ronaldo is even a name I don't even want. Nigeria will beat this Portugal in the World Cup. And we did not qualify. I know the DR Congo. Now, Kolofaka. When you were had to include Nigeria in what I'm talking about. DR Congo, they came up against Uzbekistan. Yohana Wissa. Oh, Yohana Wissa, Obabo. This guy has done so. Yohana Wissa have 3 World Cup goals in 3 games. Yohana Wissa of DR Congo. I'm telling you, he scored 2 goals in this game. And then Maele scored the last one. They beat Uzbekistan 3-1. Now to the driest game in the World Cup. Colombia versus Portugal. Meanwhile, it was not dry. Colombia outplayed Portugal badly. They actually scored a goal that was ruled out. Yes, they scored a goal that was ruled out. But it ended the way it did. Colombia topped the group. Oh, yes. They topped it with 7 points. Portugal, 5 points. DR Congo 4 points and the 3 qualified. Uzbekistan went home. Finally, for the last round of games, before we go to the round of 32, we saw, you know, between South Africa and Canada. And then preview the games coming up in Kiba as well, ladies and gentlemen. Finally, the God of Football came up against Jordan. Before I even talk about him, let me start from Algeria versus Austria. Oh, ladies and gentlemen, please, Kai Kuala Algeria, Aka, Bikon, Une, Weniwe, Kai Kuala Algeria, Aka, just 10 seconds. Kuba Kawa, Chukweba, Benino, put your hands together for Algeria. Kuba Kawa, Chukwu, Algeria. Algeria did so well in this competition. I'm telling you, in their last game against Austria. Austria, Nye, go, Henye.

Yeah. He missed a penalty. Scored two goals in that game. Because he scored a hat-trick in his first game against Algeria. In the game against Austria, after he scored his two goals, he was substituted. When he gets substituted, he comes out with Obi Ota. Let me tell you something. The luckiest coach in the world is Lionel Scaloni. The Argentina coach, Lionel Scaloni. He's the luckiest coach in the world. You know why? Because he has Messi in his ranks. Lionel Scaloni. All the titles he has won, especially the last World Cup. What did he do? What did he do? Messi delivers things on a platter of gold for this man. And he knows. He knows. Yet, when he brings out Messi, Messi does not argue. He doesn't argue. He comes out. And when he comes out, he hugs everybody. Take away what can be said from Portugal match and see. Just Roberto Martinez, they know burn you well. Now Ronaldo, now about ball. You raise to take him out. Unless me would you put your focus in a weapon, what can be saying? Ah, boy, you want to go to jail? But even in the 2021 Copa America that I delivered to Scaloni on a platter of gold, when you take him out, no problem. 2024 Copa America, the same. In the CONMEBOL UEFA Cup of Nations that I delivered, the same. 2022 World Cup, the same. In this World Cup against Jordan, Scaloni was asked in his pre-match conference here, would the God of football play? Now, he would have declined to answer the question, but the problem was that the man that asked him is an Argentine 81 years old journalist. Hi. Scaloni said, I would have declined to answer this question, but because it's coming from you, I'll tell you the God of football will start from the bench. He will start from the bench. He will not play. After the pre-match conference, Scaloni went to hug the 81-year-old journalist. Said he will start from the bench. That was when all of us knew that the God of football will not start that game. I wrote it on my Facebook page that he decided to start from the bench. If Lionel Messi wants to play, Onyebo Scaloni. Who is Scaloni? Onyebo Scaloni. What's his football CV? Scaloni that played football for Deportivo La Coruña, played football for West Ham United. Onyebo Scaloni. To say Lionel Messi will not play. Hi. The entire Argentina will burn down his family house. That is Okwe Jeben Nia, Apop Terminal Neba, Bayoko, Jeben Mamu and Argentina, Bayoko, Jeben Kenya, Bayoko, Ne Chesiko Onata, Carlo Meyer. Who are you? But then, of course, you know Lionel Messi said, I was about saying something against Austria. Lionel Messi scored two goals against Austria. He was substituted. He came out. The bench was filled up. Almeida stood up because the God of football just walked out. He stood up from his seat, said, God of football, come and sit down, sir. Oh? Lionel Messi said, no, don't worry. He took off his jersey and sat on the floor. He sat on the floor. Why wouldn't people love him? Just tell me why the world would not love this guy. He's 39 years old. He has 6 goals in the World Cup. 6. He's the highest goal scorer. He's competing with youngsters like Kylian Mbappe and Erling Haaland. Walking, talking, goal scoring statistics like Erling Haaland and Kylian Mbappe, who are in their prime, in their 20s. He's 39. And then somebody will tell me, now what can be said? He's 41. How can you be expecting so much from a 41-year-old? Or guy in the last World Cup, he was 37 years old. What did he do? The World Cup before then, he was 33 years old. What did he do? The World Cup before then, he was 29 years old. Guinea Kome. He never scored a knockout goal in the World Cup. Same not the 41. This is his last time to prove. Oh, my. So, the God of football, he didn't start against, he started from the bench. He was applauding from the bench. He was very happy with everybody. The first goal was Giovanni Lo Celso. That goal was scored on the 19th minute. It was a free kick from the left side. If the God of football was on the pitch, he would have been the one to take that free kick. But when Giovanni Lo Celso took the free kick, beat the wall, beat the goalkeeper, scored, the God of football from the bench was applauding. What can be said? Kick at the bench. And when we're penalty, because someone and I are both for free kicking. And when we're penalty, Akali Tibego. In fact, BP, Akali.

because culture keep people come weekend when sugar go rise. Kidney, I go get one my kidney problem, my liver damage. God of football was on the sideline, applauding a guy who was taking a set piece that he could have taken. Now, that's how they scored the first goal. Now, let me shock you. The second goal was on the 31st minute when the Jordan player kicked the head of Lautaro Martinez. Penalty came out. The God of football was still on the bench. Lautaro Martinez took the penalty, kept it on the penalty spot and scored. Lionel Messi applauded from the bench. He was happy for them. Then on the 68th minute, he stood up to come in. The entire stadium that had more than 75,000 human beings stood up and gave him a standing ovation. If you see the way his name was ringing out from the fans, you would think everybody there was from Argentina. No. He came in for Lautaro Martinez on the 68th minute. Then, exactly on the 79th minute, Jordan considered a free kick. The one Lo Celso took was 20 yards away from goal. This one was 25 yards away from goal. The God of football stepped back, bent that free kick, not over the wall, but from the side of the wall. The goalkeeper did not move. And he scored his sixth goal in the World Cup. Hey.

Then, ladies and gentlemen, Canada came up against in the South Africa. Those who chibu in the South Africa. Please, if you're South African and you're watching me live on Facebook, please, change your ways. What you people are doing is very bad. So your fellow Africans, change your ways. If you see the way the world celebrated your exit from the World Cup, if you see the way Africans have been making caricature of South Africa all over social media, please change your ways. Stop chasing Africans away from your country, please. Very, very bad. Ladies and gentlemen, they came up against Canada yesterday. The game was not evenly poised, but Canada controlled the game, had 7 shots on target, 5 shots off target. South Africa had just 1, but at least South Africa had more possession. 56% of the ball. 58% of the ball, sorry. Canada had 42% of the ball. On the 92nd minute, almost the last kick of the game, Steven Eustekwa, that's his name, he scored and gave Canada all 3 points. Sent them to the round of 16 in the 2026 FIFA World Cup. And South Africa has gone home. Now let's look at the games coming up today. We have 3 games to look at. 2 coming up today, 1 coming up very early tomorrow morning, 2 a.m. So if you're watching me live, I need your help now. This is the round of 32. We are no longer on win or draw. Mm-mm. We are now on win, because there must be a win. Sorry, there must be a winner, right? So please, if you're watching me live, give us call line prediction now. No longer, you know, this person will win or draw this person. This person will score. Mm-mm. Give us score line prediction. If there's going to be goal, give us the score line. I beg. The first game is Brazil versus Japan. Brazil versus Japan. What do you think will happen? Hi. Oh, Nikri Stagard in the state. How come they can't win? When he were Crystal Garden Estate. I'm telling you. For your love and support, every afternoon right here on Fan Zone. Crystal Garden Estate. Dalano. Oh, thank you very much. God bless you real good. Please, very quickly, Brazil versus Japan. What do you think will happen? Brazil versus Japan. Give us a scoreline prediction. Now, before you, don't rush and say Brazil will win. You know, because they are coming up against Japan. Yes, I know. Brazil, of course, they are one of the tournament favorites, right? They have the antecedents. They have everything is in their favor. They have won a World Cup 5. They are the most successful World Cup team of all time. They have a Vinicius Junior, who's also firing on all cylinders. 4 goals in 3 games, right? They have a Matheus Cunha, who's scoring every other game. But Obi Adeokwondi Japan, Japan came up against Netherlands, 2-2. Japan came up against Tunisia, 4-0. Obi Adeokwo, Japan, they came up against Sweden, 1-1. The Sweden side has Victor Gyokeres and Alexander Isak. So please, Kai, well, okay, what are people saying? Hobona had said Brazil 3, Japan 1. Ikechukwu Gabriel Oba, Brazil to win. Give us call line now. Benefit Bot said Japan will not score. Brazil will win 3-0. Lemon Savage. Okay, he didn't give us. Ifanyo Bina said Brazil 0. Okay, Japan 0, Brazil 2. Miracle Udochukwu said Japan to win 3-2. You think Japan can win Brazil? Okay. Ifanyo Bina, are you sure Japan will not score? Chibak Anthony Sonet said Brazil 2, Japan 0. Chibike, Brazil 2, Japan 0. I've seen yours. Good luck, Naemedo said Japan 2, Brazil 1. Leon Anugo, Brazil 2, Japan 1. I think I'm leaning towards that 2-1. Olisa Felix said Japan, Brazil 3, Japan 0. Ani Uche said it's going to be a 2-2 draw between Japan and Brazil. Promise Ekwe said Brazil 2, Japan 1. Dominic Cyprian said, okay, he's saying something else. Okay, Bosco Lily
Say Japan 2, Brazil 1. Okay, Naji said he's going to end on penalties. I think I buy that one because this Japan not agree. This game may go into penalties. Ifeanyi Chukwuemeka said it's going to be 0-0 draw, Brazil to win on penalties. UEFA standard said Brazil 2, Japan 1. Okay, okay, see what we're going to do. Vicky Bo, Brazil 2, Japan 1. Unbreakable Udochukwu, Brazil 2, Japan 1. Ken Mackenzie, Brazil 2, Japan 1. Okay, this is what we're going to do. Brazil 2, Japan 1. Yes, I agree. But we are also going to have a draw there for people who may want to do the draw thing. Honestly, this game is so difficult to predict. Brazil 2-1 against Japan, right? Abun Okada Gobi. Imekwa Brazil draw. Score draw. 1-1 as far as I'm concerned. Then Brazil to win on penalties against Japan. This is the only one I'm gonna take two predictions. Brazil 2, Japan 1. Or a score draw. 1-1 or 2-2. And then Brazil to win on penalties. Now that game will open 6 p.m. Nigerian time. 6 p.m. Nigerian time. Now by 9:30 p.m. Nigerian time, Germany versus Paraguay. Germany versus Paraguay. 9:30 p.m. Nigerian time. Germany versus Paraguay. This one should be easy. Paraguay, Hatajiegone. The problem is that this German side, they quite beat them in their last game. Well, somebody may argue that they down twos. Man, well, Germany is still Germany. Let's not write them off. Paraguay, they are in Group D. They came third in Group D. Paraguay, when FIFA game, they beat Turkey 1-0. Played 0-0 against Austria. US beat them 4-1. Okay, let's go. Leon Anugo said Germany to beat. Give us a score line, please. Good luck in the middle say Germany 3, Paraguay 1. Benefit Boss said Germany 3, Paraguay 1. Xavi Axasi said, okay, you're still talking about 1-1 for Brazil. I know that game may end in a score draw. People are still saying score draw for Brazil. Onye Kanji there, the 2 score line. Can they manage us here? Well, Ndubisi Chukwu said Germany 3, Paraguay 1. Ike Chukwu. Gabriel Oba, Germany 2, Paraguay 1. UEFA Standard, Germany 3, Paraguay 1. Fabian Fred, Germany 3, Paraguay 1. Mac John, Germany 1, Germany 4, Paraguay 1. Ifeanyi Obinna, Germany 3, Paraguay 0. Ifeanyi Chukwuemeka, Germany 2, Paraguay 1. Val Ifeanyi Onwuameze, Germany 3, Paraguay 1. Chibike Anthony Sonnet, Germany 2, Paraguay 0. Chibike, you think they do 0 for the opponent where you think they go lose. And there's quite a lot of goals in this competition. Oh. Don't lose your money. Oh. Miracle, Udochukwu, Germany 4, Paraguay 2. All right, ladies and gentlemen, I think the two teams will score. This Germany side, they are very generous at the back. Germany. The two teams will score, but I'm going for a 2-1 win for Germany against Paraguay. Mbamba, I'm going for a 3-1 win. More people say 3-1. Meanwhile, I think Germany will score goals in this one. Paraguay, Marababo. I'm going for a 3-1 win. 3-1 win for Germany against Paraguay. The two teams will score. The last one will happen by 2 Imanyasi. And this is the cracker. The final before the final. The toughest game in the round of 32. Morocco versus the Netherlands. Morocco versus Holland. Ladies and gentlemen, this is where the problem maps. Remember, Morocco was in the same group with Scotland, Brazil, and Haiti. They finished at pound point with Brazil, 7-7 points apiece. In the game against Brazil, far back as a Brazil. The only reason why they finished second was because Brazil finished with a higher goal difference. Morocco, my ball. That's my point.
Netherlands, on the other hand, came up against Japan, Sweden, and Tunisia. Netherlands scored 5 goals against Sweden. 5-1. Hope you had run that mat at all. Cody Gakpo is firing on all cylinders. Ryan Gravenberch, Virgil van Dijk, these guys are firing on all cylinders, I'm telling you. Netherlands. So, this is the final before the final. Who do you think will win? Netherlands versus, my mind is telling me draw. But I don't know who's going to win on penalties. But let me see what people are saying. Benefit Boss said Netherlands 2, Morocco 1. Priestley Val said... Okay, he's not talking about the game. Okay, he said he's in Iran. Wow, he's watching live from Iran. I celebrate you all the way from Iran. Any Bartolomeo said Holland 2, Morocco 1. Fabian Fred, Morocco 2, Holland 1. Somebody said 2-2 draw, Morocco to win on penalties, please. I can't see your name very well. Chukwude Egonu said Netherlands to beat them 4-3. So, festival of goals. Rafi Don said Morocco 3, Netherlands 1. Hoban Ad said 1-1 draw. Marshawn David said Netherlands, okay, Morocco to win 2-1. UEFA Standard said UEFA 1, Holland 1-0. No. Morocco must score. Morocco must score. Okoru Foma said Holland 2, Morocco 1. Hosko Dozier said 2-2 draw. Now, where my mind is. Ule Lunakes also said 2-2 draw. But who will win on penalties? Ifanyo Bina said 2-2 draw. Now, where my mind is, honestly. Chooks Wodin said Morocco to win 3-2. There'll be goals in this game. If Anya been a 2-2 draw, then who win on penalties? Ndane could draw, then Onye Emelina penalty plays. Nico Maus said Netherlands to beat them 3-0. Eric Ono who said Netherlands to beat Morocco 2-1. Somebody else is saying 2-2 draw. Albina said 2-2 draw. Eva Mark said 2-2 draw, then who win on penalties now? Okay, they said. Thomas Christian said draw, Morocco to win on penalties. Dominic Cyprian said draw, Morocco to win on penalties. Chris Chim said Holland 2, Morocco 2. Okay. Gigi said Morocco 2, Netherlands 2. Unade Kusege Melina penalty. If I took a make a 2-2 draw, Morocco to win on penalties. Ladies and gentlemen, write it. Dayaga but 2-2 draw. Or 1-1. 1-1 draw, 2-2 draw. Netherlands 2. Morocco 2. Then who will win on penalties? Mazukwam. Hoban Ha said Morocco to win on penalties. Chibaka Tony Sonet said 1-1 draw. Netherlands to win on penalties. Good luck, Zef Samuel said Netherlands to win on penalties. Okay. I don't think Morocco can win on penalties. Gigi said Netherlands to win on penalties. Chibaka Tony Sonet said Netherlands to win on penalties. Let's go. Netherlands to win on penalties. Valifani Onwameze said Netherlands to win on penalties. Yeah, Netherlands to win on penalties. Do well to watch these three games because tomorrow we'll be reviewing the games in a very, very good way. I'm telling you. All right, ladies and gentlemen, thank you, and thank you some more. It's 18 minutes gone past 2 p.m. That comment you want the world to know, write it now in the comment section. But first of all, tell us your name, the football club you're supporting, and of course, your location. Tell us that team that qualified for the round of 32, that surprised you the most, that shocked you the most. That team that qualified for the round of 32. And then what do you think about South Africa versus Canada? Were you surprised that South Africa are home? You know, just let's review the World Cup up to this point. If you want to talk about the game,

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Tell us your name, the football club is supporting, your location, and then talk to us. Ladies and gentlemen, I want to tell you that Enzo Maresca is now the Manchester City manager. Enzo Maresca has agreed to pay a compensation package to Chelsea after signing a 3-year deal to succeed Pep Guardiola as the Manchester City head coach. You know the difference between a head coach and a manager? A head coach is the person who determines what happens on the field in a match day, how the team train, team selection, match tactics, approach of the game. He doesn't deal with transfers. He doesn't deal with off-the-pitch business. A manager oversees everything. Transfers in and out. Negotiation of player salaries. Negotiation of transfer fees. And then gets reports from all the coaches in all the tiers of that club. Now, when I mean the tiers, all the cadres, that's the under 21, the under 19, the under 15, everybody reports to him. So that's the difference. Enzo Maresca is taking over from Pep Guardiola. He's going to be the head coach of Manchester City, and he's going to pay Chelsea compensation, because him and Man City can give some millions to pay Chelsea in compensation for leaving Chelsea the way he did.

0: after winger in world football right now. He has chosen Paris Saint-Germain as his next destination. I remember so many Premier League clubs came for him, especially Liverpool. He wants to leave RB Leipzig and go to PSG. Manchester United's Okwa, Mason Mount, has been offered to AC Milan for a potential reunion with former Manchester United manager Ruben Amorim. And then Liverpool's midfielder Curtis Jones is a target for Nottingham Forest. Of course, remember Nottingham Forest sold Elliot Anderson for I don't understand why Elliot Anderson is going for the full package is £160 million. You know, if you put the add-ons to Manchester City. Now, they want to bring in Curtis Jones to help beef up their midfield. Arsenal are looking to add 5 more players during this summer transfer window because they really want to win the Champions League next season. My name is Ifeanyi Orakwe, the hugest man alive. I am the walking, talking soccer statistics. I reported for duty, Ken Boko One. And be sure I'm going to be here with you till Okwa 3. And your boss, hello, I'm hanging there, please. Don't touch your dial.
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0: Hello, good afternoon to you. Name and location.
1: Good afternoon.
0: You're welcome. What's your name?
1: It's Jonas from Akwaba.
0: Jonas. All right. You're welcome, sir. Very quickly, tell us the football club you're supporting.
1: I am Papa Chelsea.
0: All right, Mr. Chelsea. Where do you want to start from? Let's hear from you.
1: You're talking about South Africa against Canada.
0: Okay, go on.

0: Chelsea Football Club are supporting?
1: I am Papa Chelsea.
0: All right, Mr. Chelsea, where do you want to start from? Let's hear from you.
1: You're talking about South Africa against Canada.
0: Okay, go on. 8th of June to leave their country. Now, that's very bad, honestly. Very, very bad.
1: What disturbs me is the amount of money Nigeria was able to spend on South Africa during the 80s
0: apartheid.
1: And 90s.
0: Yes.
1: Yeah, it was 1989 that Frederick de Klerk came on board and said that enough was enough after Peter Botha. That was the beginning of a new era.
0: Exactly.
1: In South Africa.
0: Exactly.
1: And look at what happened. Going against fellow Africans, how do you look at that? They're supposed not to even qualify from the group stage, judging by the wish of Africans.
0: My dear brother, see, the truth is that I don't even blame them so much. It's because of the way our country is. If our country was very good, what are we looking for in South Africa? You understand? You know, I just pray we fix our country. You know, so we stopped living. Look at Ghana. I remember what we did. Ghana must go. Look at Ghana, how they built their country. Did everything. Right now, they have uninterrupted power supply. Our people are schooling in Ghanaian universities and are proud to be schooling there. You know, so we just need to fix our country.
1: Ghanaians are equally asked to go back home, is it not?
0: Very bad.
1: I've heard you talking about working BC. Who is that working BC we are talking about?
0: Okay, you don't worry, sir. Don't worry, if you don't know him, please, let's not mention his name. So, it doesn't cause trouble. But people that know him already know who I was talking about. Tukwudi Egonu said for Portugal or any other team to make it to the final, said it to be like camel passing through the eye of the needle. No, we wish them well, honestly. You know, so that number one, Cristiano Ronaldo can win a World Cup. Bruno Fernandes also deserves to win a World Cup. So his ranking in the Ballon d'Or will rise. Vitinha as well. If they win a World Cup, these guys will be ranked high in the Ballon d'Or this year. Casey Kelly said, Edman, good afternoon to you. My name is Kelly Chukwu. I'm watching you from Asaba. I'm a Man United fan. Said, Cape Verde continue to surprise him. Said, he wasn't expecting them to reach this stage. Said, Amen, they be. I agree with you, my dear brother. How about Chibueze said, good afternoon to you, huge man. I'm Chibueze Oba from Nteje, a Man United fan. So, what of Manuel Ugarte? Well, the last time I checked, Manuel Ugarte's injury will keep him out until the rest of this year. He will not play again in 2026. What this means is that next season will start in the middle of August, I think on the 19th of August or 20th of August, thereabout, right? He's not going to play throughout August, September, October, November, December. His earliest return date will be late December, early January. So Man United must sign players to make up for his absence. Very, very important. Because Man United have lost Casemiro. Yes, they signed Kazafa, Woki Ibukua, Hago. But they still need more midfielders. Because Manuel Ugarte will be out until the end of the year. El Mani said, hi, Sahuji. I'm Opaka Fantasy. Havilia Hama, watching live from Akuzom. Oh, a Chelsea fan. He said, Cristiano Ronaldo is the greatest of some times. Well, Messi is the greatest of all time. I'm not going into that right now. Thank you very much. I thought he said, AY. Said he's watching live from Emejulu. He's a Man United fan. He said Cabo Verde. That's what they are called, really. That country we call Cape Verde. I think they were colonized by Portugal. So the country is called Cabo Verde. You know, but they are Cape Verde, basically. He said they surprised them the most, getting into the round of 32. He said Man United should take this transfer window very seriously. All right, ladies and gentlemen, it's time to pay some bills. Very, very important.

Newspaper headlines, book if I know a queen, I go put a niapa. Oh, yeah. Oh, yeah. Oh, yeah. Oh, yeah. Oh, yeah. Oh, yeah. Oh, yeah. Oh, yeah. Oh, yeah. Oh, yeah. Oh, yeah. Oh, yeah. Oh, yeah. Oh, yeah. Oh, yeah. Oh, yeah. Oh, yeah. Oh, yeah. Oh, yeah. Oh, yeah. Oh, yeah. Oh, yeah. Oh, yeah. Oh, yeah. Oh, yeah. Oh, yeah. Oh, yeah. Oh, yeah. Oh, yeah. Oh, yeah. Oh, yeah. Oh, yeah. Oh, yeah. Oh, yeah. Oh, yeah. Oh, yeah. Oh, yeah. Oh, yeah. Oh, yeah. Oh, yeah. Oh, yeah. Oh, yeah. Oh, yeah. Oh, yeah. Oh, yeah. Oh, yeah. Oh, yeah. Oh, yeah.

0: sapiencia. Oje suru obodo.
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0: We explore stories of the animal kingdom. 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It's Akili and me.

0: item announcement. One Master Naji Henry Ebuka brought a report to our station. He said to have misplaced a file containing his regularized WAEC reports, transcripts, testimonial, and police character, all with the name Naji Henry Ebuka. And also, there is an inscription of GUO on the said file. He said to have misplaced the file at Importance Line, Main Market, Onitsha, on the 24th day of June 2026. Please, anybody with useful information about the said file should please bring it to Radio Sapientia, number 9 Sofina Drive, Federal Housing Estate, 33 Onitsha. Thank you.
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1: All right, ladies and gentlemen, I want to celebrate all of you at this point for listening to the show, for following my live stream, for your comments, your contribution, the phone calls, everything. Believe. Thank you so much. It's 5 minutes to the top of the hour. Don't forget, Brazil will take on Japan by 6 p.m. Nigerian time. 9:30 p.m. Nigerian time. Germany will take on Paraguay. Then, of course, the final before the final. Netherlands versus Morocco. Yeah.

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Who am I forgetting? 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They are coming up against Alexander Ishak. Victor Gyokeres. And of course, Victor Lindelof and a host of other Sweden players. Let's wait and see what that one holds for us tomorrow. And of course, finally, Mexico will take on Ecuador. 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Tomorrow. 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

0: Abụm Valerian Maduka Okeke, Archbishop nke Onitsha. 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
1: The Chaplet of Divine Mercy. In the name of the Father, and of the Son, and of the Holy Spirit.
2: Amen.
1: Our Father, who art in heaven, hallowed be thy name. Thy kingdom come, thy will be done, on earth as it is in heaven.
2: Give us this day our daily bread. And forgive us our trespasses, as we forgive those who trespass against us. And lead us not into temptation, but deliver us from evil. Amen.
1: Hail Mary, full of grace, the Lord is with you. Blessed are you among women, and blessed is the fruit of your womb, Jesus.
2: Holy Mary, Mother of God, pray for us sinners, now and at the hour of our death. Amen.
1: I believe in God, the Father Almighty, creator of heaven and earth. I believe in Jesus Christ, his only Son, our Lord. He was conceived by the power of the Holy Spirit and born of the Virgin Mary. He suffered under Pontius Pilate, was crucified, died, and was buried. He descended to the dead. On the third day he rose again. He ascended into heaven and is seated at the right hand of the Father. He will come again to judge the living and the dead.
2: I believe in the Holy Spirit, the Holy Catholic Church, the communion of saints, the forgiveness of sins, the resurrection of the body, and the life everlasting. Amen.
3: Eternal Father, I offer you the body and blood, soul and divinity, of your dearly beloved Son, our Lord Jesus Christ.
2: In atonement for our sins, and those of the whole world,
3: for the sake of his sorrowful passion,
2: have mercy on us and on the whole world.
3: For the sake of his sorrowful passion,
2: have mercy on us and on the whole world.
3: For the sake of his sorrowful passion,
2: have mercy on us and on the whole world.
3: For the sake of his sorrowful passion,
2: have mercy on us and on the whole world.
3: For the sake of his sorrowful passion,
2: have mercy on us.
3: For the sake of his sorrowful passion,
2: have mercy on us and on the whole world.
3: For the sake of his sorrowful passion,
2: have mercy on us and on the whole world.
3: For the sake of his sorrowful passion,
2: have mercy on us and on the whole world.
3: For the sake of his sorrowful passion,
2: have mercy on us and on the whole world.
3: For the sake of his sorrowful passion,

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1: Have mercy on us and on the whole world.
0: Holy God, Holy Mighty One, Holy Immortal One.
1: Have mercy on us and on the whole world.
0: Holy God, Holy Mighty One, Holy Immortal One.
1: Have mercy on us and on the whole world.
0: Eternal God,
1: in whom mercy is endless, and the treasury of compassion inexhaustible, look kindly upon us, and increase your mercy in us, that in difficult moments we might not despair.

0: God, infinite goodness, today all mankind calls out from the abyss of its misery to your mercy, to your compassion, O God. And it is with its mighty voice of misery that it cries out, gracious God, do not reject the prayer of this earth's exiles. O Lord, goodness beyond our understanding, who are acquainted with our misery through and through, and know that by our own power we cannot ascend to you, we implore you, anticipate us with your grace, and keep on increasing your mercy in us, that we may faithfully do your holy will all through our life and at death's hour. Let the omnipotence of your mercy shield us from the darts of our salvation's enemies, that we may with confidence as your children await your final coming, that day known to you alone. And we expect to obtain everything promised us by Jesus, in spite of all of our wretchedness. For Jesus is our hope. Through his merciful heart, as through an open gate, we pass through to heaven.
1: May the divine mercy accompany you. May the divine mercy lead you. May the divine mercy take care of you all the days of your life. And may Almighty God bless you, the Father, and the Son, and the Holy Spirit. Amen.
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0: Novena, Apostolate of the Most Precious Blood of Jesus Christ wishes to invite you to their annual Great Month of July Novena. Date, 1st to 9th July, 1st stage, 13th to 15th July, 2nd stage, and 30th to 31st July, 3rd stage. Venue in all Catholic churches all over the world or any Catholic parish nearest to you. Prayers, Chaplet of Our Lady, Chaplet of Precious Blood, Consolation and Adoration Prayers, Anguished Appeals, Mystical Prayers, Chaplet of Renewal, etc. Come with your petitions. 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
2: 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One Master Naji Henry Ebuka brought a report to our station. He said to have misplaced a file containing his regularized WAEC reports, transcripts, testimonial, and police character, all with the name Naji Henry Ebuka. And also, there is an inscription of GUO on the said file. He said to have misplaced the file at Importers Line, Main Market, Onitsha, on the 24th day of June 2026. Please, anybody with useful information about the said file should please bring it to Radio Sapientia, number 9 Sofina Drive, Federal Housing Estate, 33 Onitsha. Thank you.
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Atalanegu, Predator Mango Mayhem, Ike Natoton Kuku, Gabunchi Atazu Sirike, Nazangwangwa, Madekwanko, Ochichi Zuroke, Predator Energy Mango Mayhem Pussy, 500 Naira, Ike Mero Tapuriche, Predator Energy, Shia Lezegi.

Alrighty, talking. Let me just say you simply that it's a beautiful day right here in the city of Onitsha. And if you're listening to me across the world, just know that it's simply energetic, this wonderful day. Alright, this program is brought to you proudly by all new Predator Energy Mango Mayhem, the exciting new mango flavored energy drink with a refreshing taste you will love and the energy you can trust. Let me just make it available for you to understand that it's just simply 500 naira. So new energy, new flavor, energy never tasted so good. Predator Energy. Of course, you've got to simply rule your kingdom. And if you don't get it twisted, it's simply your boy, the EOS, the chairman, chief executive, Mr. 1, 2, 3, I go by IHEC 3. If I want a man, then I'ma get a man, but it's never my priority. Hey. I was in my zone before you came along. All right, I do love it when music is simply what it should be. One thing I love about this song, Way Back, is simply because Megan Trainor came out banging with pop songs. I just remember that time when the song came out a couple of years ago, I thought the pop music was going to, you know, just phase out, but she just came with a bang up and she did it. I'm telling you, this song is just 10 years old and it's still banging in my ear. No, no, no.

0: right, that's exactly how it should be. So if you are heavily energized, you simply will simply go ahead and start feeling untouchable. Let us just go to the table of our sponsors right here on Radio Sapienza 95.3 FM. And a couple of just few minutes ago, I'm going to be telling you something nice, and it's powered by Predator Energy Drink.
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All right, it's a good, beautiful song, just like it should be. Christina Aguilera, way back, man. She's just simply one of our crushes. Beautiful song, Infatuation. I don't know if you are still infatuated, but love is simply the same thing as almost the same thing. So you have to check which one or the part you are playing in everything. Of course, it's simply 15 minutes with our own Predator Energy Mango Drink. Mayhem, that is what I have to call it, because anything you're doing, you're pushing forward in life, you simply have to have that energy to do what you have to do. Tell me, things are really tough, so people have to work extra hard. If you've been working just a little, you have to push yourself extra so that the meal can be brought to the table. So I give a big shout out to every hustling man and woman out there. Just pick up your Predator energy drink and just do that. Let me tell you something good about this. It's quite very affordable, just 500 naira. You have that deliciousness that should be. Let me just place it this way. It's simply new energy, new flavor. Energy never tested so good. Predator energy drink. And of course, if you do that, you will rule your kingdom.

right. Something good I've got to tell you right here today. We are just simply looking at some of the, one of the best, you know, pop music of all times. For me, I think Christina Aguilera, it did so well way back. But there's another guy that did so wonderfully well way back. I don't know if you remember him, Justin Timberlake. The young man is that good. Trust me, I really like him when he was just doing that. So much energy when he's drinking, when he's dancing, all right? Just if you just, in my view, if you're a good dancer, you have to just have Predator, Mango Man, so that you just get there, right? It's all good. 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Stay tuned right here. Do not touch the dial. Hex 3, Chidon, so Ekoba. Let's just make sure that our sponsor is right here with us. Stay tuned. Do not touch the dial.

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All right. Of course, we just simply, you know, just keep setting the tone. 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

Alrighty, it's all good. 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
1: 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All right. By the way, you should also, I3 Ekmati. Next time, thanks for listening. Peace.

0: to the drawn line matching in the silver wall, music moves us. It leads us through living and accompanies us in death. Music is life, even the heart has a beat, if you listen. The rhythm of music reflects and affects our mood. It can make a grown man cry and a little girl dance. Music is universal. It's the most recognized common bond human beings share. It's the food of the soul.
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2: 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Today, I'm serving up those flavors that raised us, that healed us, and led us to love. So, turn me up wherever you are, in your kitchen, in your car, at work, in your headphones, because trust me, I'm seasoning this hour just for you, this beautiful Monday afternoon. And I'm talking slow buns, love letters, and that deep velvet groove that only R&B and soul can bring to you. On today's menu, I've got me some amazing artists. All For One, Destiny's Child, Phil Collins, the king of Make You Blush, Kid Sweat, and the untouchable Sade. So, for the next hour, this is Soul Food, and baby, we're just getting started. Let's begin with All For One today. They are a Grammy-winning R&B and quartet from the early 90s. I always talk about this gentleman. Hey, you know, when it comes to the 90s, you talk about groups like Boyz II Men, and you must talk about All For One. We know them for their sweet harmonies, smooth harmonies, and romantic ballads. They rose to fame with that massive hit, I Swear. And I Swear, that song top charts all over the world, won them a Grammy, and they had other popular songs throughout their career like So Much In Love, I Can Love You Like That, which we'll be listening to today. And they really stand out as a vocal group all through these decades. Well, after the 90s, their popularity seemed to slow down a bit, but they continue going on tours and having hits internationally, especially in Asia and even across the world. Today on Soul Food, let's welcome All For One with their two massive hits, I Swear and I Can Love You Like That. DJ Joman, Soul Food, Radio Sapiencia 95.3 FM.

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1: All right, next on Soul Food, this dude is not your average. He's a king. He grew up in Harlem, New York City. And as a young performer, he appeared at the Apollo Theater, which is like the mecca for soul music. He holds a communication degree from the City College of New York. Now, before his music career took off, he said he worked regular jobs, including being a waiter. But when we talk about his musical career, he began way back in the 70s as a member of the band Jamila. He performed across New York, or they performed across New York. It was in 1984 that he went solo and really gained all of the accolades. But then it wasn't until the mid-80s that he had his first hit, songs like Make It Last Forever. Many of us remember him with that blast single, Twisted, and that ballad, Nobody. But he has been having hits even before then. Released 13 solo albums and also is a member, or was a member, I don't hear much from them now, of that super group LSG. When it comes to those he has brought into the game, we still remember him with guys like Silk and ladies like Cut Close. And so not only has he had a very amazing musical career, he has also influenced so many young people. He's married, or he was married, to Lisa Wu. And they had lots of children. Well, they say multiple children, right? He's one of the defining voice of R&B, both in the 90s, in the 80s, in the 90s, in the 2000 era, and remains that now in 2026. He also has come up with a brand new album. His name is Kid Sweat. Kid Sweat will be listening to two of his ballads. Hey, this one I love so much. When it's yummy, you know, you gotta get yourself some, right? And he's talking about it. That song he calls Yummy. After that, that smash ballad he calls Nobody. Hey, Soul Food with DJ German on Radio Sapienza 95.3 FM. Give it up for the king.

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1: Okay, next on Soul Food, let's turn to this wonderful lady. She's a Nigerian-born British singer. She's famed for her smooth, sophisticated sound. She blends soul, jazz, and sometimes even Afro. You could listen to some Afro influences in her music. Now, she rose to global fame in the 80s, and she's known for all of those timeless hits. She spawned in the 80s, songs like Smooth Operator, songs like Sweetest Taboo. Now you know her, right? She was born in Ibadan, Nigeria, and raised in England. She started pursuing her passion, which is fashion, before she now branched into music, and she formed that band Sade, she and other band members. Their debut album was entitled Diamond Life in 1984. It was a massive success, and that marked the beginning of her career. Multiple Grammy Awards, very popular woman. Sade Adu is her name. She has this distinctive voice. I think she's one of those underrated R&B and soul artists. Maybe because she doesn't enjoy the spotlight. Stepped out of the spotlight even before she released her new album. She's not one who... she's not a paparazzi kind of musician. One of her albums we all love too much is that one she calls The Looks and Soldier of Love. She's one of the most influential British female artists of all time, has been honored with national awards and inducted into the Rock and Roll Hall of Fame. Let's give it up for Sade. Two of her hits, By Your Side and No Ordinary Love. 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
1: 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Next, this dude is an ancestor. He was born in 1951. He's an English singer. He's a drummer. He's a songwriter. And we know him as a former member of the group The Genesis. Actually, the lead singer of that group before he went solo in the beginning of the 1980s. Now, he's known for some of his smash hits like In the Air Tonight, that has been remixed by so many artists. Another Day in Paradise also have been remixed by so many artists. When it comes to his songwriting, this dude gets very emotional. We might not know him distinctively for his drumming. I mean,

hardly can tell. This is his song by the drums, but somehow you can tell when he pens down a song. He started as a child's actor and a drummer, just like I said earlier. Now, beyond music, he has also acted in the movies, and he wrote that award-winning, or the award-winning songs for that movie, Disney's Tarzan, and this earned him an Academy Award. He has sold over 150 million records, been inducted into the Grammy Hall of Fame. He remains one of the most successful and influential artists in modern pop, R&B, and rock history. We'll listen to two of his smash ballads, Every Day and One More Night. If you're a fan of Phil Collins, you're definitely going to love this. If you've not known him before now, trust me, you'll fall in love with him, just like we did the very first time we heard him. DJ Joeman, Soul Food, Radio Sapienza 95.3 FM.

0: 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DJ Joeman's got the mix, yeah, he's got the mix to get your party moving anew. So why wait? Book him now and let's get this party started, right? Right? I said right? DJ Joeman, spinning the best day and night. 0806212-6140. 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
2: And today we'll be bringing this to a close with the Queen's Destiny's Child. Now, they were hugely influential, or are still hugely influential, even though they are solo R&B girl group from Houston. They are best known for their final lineup that had Beyoncé, Kelly Rowland, and Mitchell Williams. They rose to fame in the 90s with such hits like No, No, No, Say My Name, Bills, Bills, Bills. You know, they dominated the 2000 era when it comes to R&B. How can we forget hits like Survivor, Independent Women, Bootylicious? We can go on and talk about the hits of this lady. Now, despite their lineup changes and internal drama, they are still one of the best-selling groups ever. Oh, well, best-selling girl groups and still best-selling groups ever. When it comes to those themes in their songs like Independent, Female Empowerment, they stand out. Sold over 60 million records. Grammy Awards to their name. They help shape the modern R&B scene, especially for the females. Even though they are disbanded, solo, Beyoncé solo, Kelly Rowland is solo, Mitchell Williams into gospel solo, but we can't deny that they impacted the game. We'll listen to two songs from them, Brown Eyes and Emotion. If we have time, we're going to snuggle that smash it by Kelly Rowland called Stole. If not, then this is a beautiful time for me to say, hey, I had me a wonderful time being here on Soul Food with you today. Soul Food will be here same time, same station next week. But you know, I can't forget to do this. I wish you peace. I wish you love. But most of all, I wish you soul. DJ Joeman, I'll see you again next week.

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0: Krikata, krikata, mama is, yes, you final. 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Your best baby girl is here once again with good news. I come bearing baskets of goodies for you this wonderful Monday evening. See, let me tell you, you need to see me this evening. I am looking peng. I know we no longer say peng. I'm a Nayadi Kuzi peng. But if you see me, baby girl is looking peng. See, when I tell you that I am forever on team looking good, please believe me. You need to see me on Masaro, Elelebe, Jolo, Odio Konam, Bangwane, Egwashandi, Tiregu. Anything that will make me look better, anything that will make me look my best, now dear, then they always find me. And see, I believe it's no longer news. I believe that looking good starts from, it's not just from what you wear. It starts from the inside out. So, agamaroma bido from the inside to the outside. It's inside out. Looking good starts with what you put inside your body, how you feel with your body. You take care of your body, every other thing follows. Like this evening now, I am rocking one crop top. I remember back then, like a few months ago, I was getting bloated, my tummy was getting out of proportion. Hey, I would look at myself in the mirror and say, oh, Bozoka baby girl, what is sopping? But you know what? This evening, to the glory of the Almighty God, I am rocking my Mpekenegini crop top. Do you know? Do you know the kind of testimony that is? I know a lot of you would like to be to come into this group. I know a lot of you. I'm on social media. I see people and they say, ah, my tummy. Okay, recently I saw this video where someone said she's pregnant. She's 8 months pregnant. And a lot of people are saying, this is your belly when you're 8 months pregnant. Now, my current belly and I never born picking. My dear, if you are in this category, come close. I have good news for you. Let me tell you something that has been helping me fight Chipitank. Something that has been helping me. I'm not Catholic and Rimperi, but then I will look and say, baby girl is moving out of the baby girl WhatsApp group. And what do? I run straight to this thing. To this thing that has been helping me fight GP Tank. I'm talking about Nice Moment Center Leaves Tea. 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I love to take care of myself. Nice Moment Center Leaves Herbal Tea has been helping me do that. 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

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It promotes relaxation and better sleep. When something has caffeine, okay, maybe all your nerves are they at alert. Caffeine maybe key too sharp. Mananabani at night, if you're about to wind down, if you're done with the day's work, if you're done with the day's hustle and bustle, you don't need to take anything with caffeine because okay, maybe you're disrupting your sleeping patterns. You need something that would help you relax. Anyway, like I said, Nice Moments Center Leaves About Tea has no chemical additive, it's natural, and it is caffeine-free. It promotes relaxation and better sleep. It is also a source of antioxidants, amongst many other benefits, like benefits, yejuri, jumegini, bara. But in my the best part, because I told you, a baby girl is baby girling this evening. Hey, baby girl is looking pink this evening. Hey, baby girl is baby girling on the highest level. Well, not on the highest level, but even question on a Monday. On a Monday evening, I am baby girling on that radar this evening. Do you know the best part about Nice Moments Center Leaves About Tea? See, I told you earlier, a couple of months ago, I noticed that, I can no longer rock my crop tops, and I have a number of them. I can no longer rock my bodycon dresses. Oh, what is that? Dresses. I said, hey, this is getting out of hand. This is passing. Be careful. It is time for me to be careful. What did I do? I went to the supermarket, the one near me. I said, please, Auntie Nurse, do you have Nice Moments Center Leaves About Tea? They gave me. I started taking one tea bag every night. I did not say two tea bags because some of you like shortcuts. I did not say two tea bags. I did not say three. One tea bag once every night. I started taking it. After I'm done with the day, I've had my bath, about to sleep, I take one tea bag. Just in case you're listening, I said take one tea bag. See, you get by a miracle. Take one tea bag, put it in a cup of warm water. Let it dissolve and then you drink it. If you worry, I know send you. Anyway, I started taking one tea bag every night before I slept. And while I slept, because like I said, it's caffeine-free, it promotes relaxation and better sleep, I began to sleep better. Sleep is imperative. Nando, mamo, magi. If you don't sleep better, a lot of things. You wake up the following morning and you are feeling discombobulated. Oh, you both superman. Superman, dear. Anyway, not only was I sleeping better, as I slept better, Nice Moments Center Leaves About Tea was doing the work of the Lord inside my body. Clean up, washing and setting. I will wake up feeling very refreshed because I slept better. And then I will also notice that my body is also feeling lighter. Oh yeah. Do you know why? Because of the senna leaves, which is the major property of Nice Moments Center Leaves About Tea. The major property, not in me, but nice but senna leaves. Yes, senna leaves in our room. And we have limited time. So what did it do in my body? It improved my bowel movement. Unnecessary constipation. Like you're getting bloated. When you eat, instead of your body to take the waste product and take what it needs and send the rest out as waste products, it retains a lot of things, and that was why it was getting bloated. So, because of the senna leaves, which is the major property of Nice Moments Senna Leaves About Tea, my bowel movement improved, and I started shedding all that extra weight I was adding around my waist area. My dear. My tummy is getting flatter to the glory of the Lord. If not in the year of the trivia, I would have said I'll come to your church and your testimony. 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
nice moment senna leaves herbal tea. See, if you are in this category, if your tummy is unnecessarily bloated, if you are having unnecessary constipation, see, my wonky, my wine, you don't say, hey, you cool my wine. No, I'm talking to both males and females. If you're in this category, if you, we women now, see, we like good things too. Oh, my wine, you're referring to my kaibose. A woman cannot be taking care of herself, trying to look good, and then you are letting you, the man, you are letting yourself go. Oh, yeah, I was in imbalanced equation. So you need to balance it up. As your mistress is taking care of herself, as your partner is taking care of yourself, you, ma, if you're a man, you should also be taking care of yourself. See, while I'm here talking to you, if you like to, if you like to call, if you have any questions at all, because you know I cannot say everything here. 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Because I'm magnanimous. Let me calm down and repeat it slowly once again, in case you didn't get it the first two times. If you didn't get it the first two times, that's more the reason why you should do that. You should start taking Nice Moments and Leaves About Tea. 0704807 7810. Now, if you are wondering where you can get Nice Moments and Leaves About Tea, you listen to what I said and you are in this category, or you like to look better, you're one of those who think that self-care is important, self-development, self-improvement, you like to look better, there's always room for improvement, then go to any leading pharmacy shop around you. 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Go there and ask them, I want Nice Moments and Leaves About Tea. 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Relax where you day. We go carry and come your dumb mouth. All you have to do is call this number 0704807 7810. Once again, 0704807 7810. Call this number. Tell us you want Nice Moments and Leaves About Tea. Just up Zioko. It will land to you on the other side. Why? Wherever you can hear me from. Enugu, Benue, Delta, Imo State. Wherever you can hear my voice from. Just call this number and we'll get it to you right away. Also, like I said earlier, if you have any inquiries about any of those things I'm saying, I'm talking about this evening, any inquiries about at all about Nice Moments and Leaves About Tea by Transglobe Pharmaceutical Company Limited, maybe you want to talk about how else you can take it, any other thing at all, just call us 0704807 7810. We'll attend to you swiftly. And then, because we are always looking for new sources of income, we all know we have been advised to start now hawker and start selling akara and kulikuli. But because all of us cannot be roasting corn, all of us cannot be frying akara. If you are looking for new sources of income and you want to become one of the distributors of Nice Moments and Leaves About Tea, all you have to do once again is call this number 0704807 7810. 0704807 7810 for your inquiries, if you want to become one of our distributors, if you also want Nice Moments and Leaves About Tea delivered to you, call us, we'll do that for you. 0704
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Until then, bye-bye.

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My name is Chinemere Vivian Okeke.

Gunmen suspected to be members of the Boko Haram and the Islamic State West Africa Province, ISWAP, today attacked Government Day Secondary School in Lasa, Askira Uba local government area of Borno State, abducting an unspecified number of students writing the National Examinations Council exam, NECO.

the federal government has confirmed that another batch of Nigerians will be evacuated from South Africa on Tuesday as it steps up efforts to protect citizens ahead of the planned anti-immigration protest expected to begin on June 30th.

A federal high court in Abuja has ordered the Independent National Electoral Commission, INEC, to generate and subsequently release access code for the registration of the All Democratic Alliance, ADA, as a political party to the Chief Akin Ricket-led leadership of the association. The Nigerian Education Loan Fund, NELFUND, has moved against tertiary institutions accused of withholding refunds due to students under the federal government student loan scheme, warning that it is engaging affected schools and relevant authorities to ensure compliance. And still on education, 16-year-old Osasere Okundaye has made history by becoming Nigeria's youngest chartered accountant, drawing national recognition and praise from the federal government for an achievement many have described as a powerful example of youth excellence.

And lastly, on the foreign news, we have Europe's record-breaking heat wave has killed more than 1,300 people since last week, according to the World Health Organization, as extreme temperatures swept across the continent.

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My name is Chinemere Vivian Okeke. Join our Ibu News Bulletin by 6 p.m. for details of these and other stories. Coming up next is the entertainment gist. Do not touch it out.

onye follow back n'elu me, because why? I nearly feel like Eastern Vibes advised us. Eastern Vibe, this is Kenelo Moba. Well, Oba, then the beef sharing sparkle tea. And before that, we played the beef Eastern Vibes. We're just coming out fresh out of the weekend. Some of you can on a weekend, you hope no nearly fair, hope no one will hope on a day jollificator.

Santa Mayaza. Association of Funde Choko Odifanaka, welcome to Entertainment Gista. My name is Ivy. My new Bioma, Ivy of the Good Life Radio Sabi Girl, a babe and more. Ivy, I don't worry, Obi, Fumbadiana, Moth Lord. See, very soon, I'm going to add the to my titles. I'm going to pick up all these business ideas. Like, for example, actually, I'm start a new country. Like, we I'll no more night in a village. We just cover out. We didn't need country. Print ye go. We go on our own. By then, we just by you gonna need to begin. We know the naka because. Ngele wuni nende mo na ewe. We just we start my new country. Anyway, today on Entertainment, just first of all, I hope you had a very swell weekend. I had a good weekend, so I had a very good weekend. Hope you enjoyed your weekend. What did you do? Hope you didn't work. Hope you had time to go and live in a Tegu, yes. Next of kin. Short, I'm not a next of kin. Get your bank kata. Can you see where Tegu? Yeah. Because some of you now, I'm okay. You're not very bad now. It be shak boom. Be your own. My dear. Anyway, can call on first gist. Apparently, it's been raining babies. And this year, 2026, a lot of people. So, it seems everybody's giving birth. My celebrities or my non-celebrities, everybody in a film. I mark myself safe in Jesus' name. I call me a dodging. Anyway. Ebuka will be with Chendon and the wife Cynthia. They are expecting their third child. Mwa yanke, the last one, the 7 years with Tonka. Well, not very much. Anyway, in an Instagram post, she said, "Yup, 7 years later, we are here again. That's 10 years since my first radio. 10 years after kwamu mwa yanke yizi. That was a very, very long break. Oh, a long break. Nka lisi oka yeche teswe kyanje ese amongwa." Manamaram na nechezo unwa bunde mugorunwa anabana katechezo. Anyway, congratulations to them. They're expecting their first baby and they just got into the list of 1,000,001 celebrities that gave birth this year. Oh, I expect it. Okayamuamu. My dear, it truly is raining babies. It seems the year 2026 is a very fruitful year. It'll be a very fruitful year for the Nebiokra. So, you know, be careful. Ne kwege ne kwege ne mwah.

See, oh, because I'm a very mischievous person, let me tell you. You know one thing that will happen to you in this life? Make Nigerians me you. If Nigerians in their numbers me you, my dear, just left phone give or you just then a picture. But see from social media poor. Abu no cave with you in Nigeria. It's just like we're not tapping into our tourism sector. But cave with you in Nigeria, chofu, gina one off your neighbor, just believe as siblings, as omun, as brothers and sisters. Because my dear, Nigerians, hey, you know, go out if I know where to send you on you. You know, go believe him. Anyway, we were on our own. Oh, Eniola Badmus came out and said she was an actress. For now, I'm not gonna act in the movies. That because was a Amara Miyobo. I'm gonna open gate in the trouble. I'm gonna entertain. I'm gonna be a problem. Be a problem for them. Anyway, Eniola Badmus came out and told us we were on our own. Oh, looking for space. Eba ge yakara. The case is young. Ebaye ya kara, ebaye ya hoka, ebaye ebiri le kuli kuli. Mwana cho connect all the way from Kano. Kuli kuli mianga na import here from Kano straight. No, no dem na ke side the ame barracks. Mba straight from Kano. Anyway, no na cho kwa space. Ebe my import kuli kuli. Where I'll get my kuli kuli from? The next thing, and Eniola Badmus said that a makeup artist disappointed that she had an event she was supposed to attend, an important event, and then this makeup artist say no na abia. Upon no, since 3 weeks ago, Kobu Kiao. And then you create a reminder upon reminder. Girl said, ah, don't worry, I'm coming. Don't worry. Oh, my, the politician's name, eh? Ouza, Aluchagomia Tijala. Electricity in 2026. Don't worry, I want electricity. Boom. Chiani Foneji. I cannot do this. Anyway, that this makeup artist disappointed how the Keniko, and then Uzai. I'm not even gonna call on him. I'm not chanketi. Nah. Who is there with toothpick? What are you in alo? That we should call this makeup artist and tell her what's no good. Or drop her number. Nigerians, we mean you. They pick this girl's number. And we are telling her thank you for disappointing that. Thank you for disappointing her. Man, this year is your no more a particular office holder, ma bafia. Like I said, carrying a particular office holder in this country. Every day, Hannah said, Taboka. No one can one. None did disappoint you. You're not a banker, can you? I know you can't guys. I tell Lord, that person waiting no good. Anyway, people are telling the girl, thank you for not attending to this person. Thank you for the whole thing is hilarious. Like I said. Anything where you go do, we go make Nigerians mean you. The other time, Obi Kubana post to call what ye na IG. Then you found the solid advice. Shim. Like I said, me Nigerians no mean you. He descended upon a comment section here. Apolili aga bago, apolili aga bada. Nigerians, you need to queen anywhere more chineke. You need to recultivate your forgiving spirit. Adam kuna elege jile golo oka. You need to recultivate here. Yeah?

ana apache ona emegini ona elik e patchi enu before mana ga ni titi elik be patchi ani before mana ga na akoko left elik be okoto kare. Hey, anyway, we are here some months ago going to years when Mr. Ubu Ahabia Adaria and Azo, when you cast no nyabu wife, when you cast no just in Kamas no just man, as no daughter, as no boho daughter, I call a baka call a brother. Controversies everywhere. Just mean as no nyanay taking care of this young man since Ahona Adaria, you know, get on Ojia Meluna. Ojia Meluna. Me will only Jim Meluna, where a lot of 4 months. I call a bago, I call a brother. Anyway, the next thing, Mr. Ubu not buy almost inside Pempe with the Nukafia. On war, acquire. Anyway, Mbaho, Erizque, if we say Mba, Erizima, ma phone the Bekuna, Hadder, and Erizime ego, Umuyagas. Anyway, Mr. Ibu's wife, go to Nimink Honorano, for son of no way, oh, numerous ones. But recently, no in the news, what happened? No, what new one is here? I came. Don't take it, Kireze. Nah, come on, man, come on. Oh, they are limousine. Oh, they are going to go no. On a thousand half of four. Get one, get one, get one, get one. Oh, but oh, Mazia. Let it not be like I'm shaming anybody. But oh, but oh, Mazia, I'm butcher Ibu. They can't deny you a for former. Puta. Because how many days you for? You cannot be that big. Anyway, see, I like saying anyway because I like to deviate a lot. Oh, but if I put out, oh, hey, we're not gonna need to know, but can you name a cafe name a cafe name a cafe name a cafe name a bit of queries ago? Cabe the zip hookwa, oh, papa. Why, yeah, can you mean, no, dear, no, dear, a limousine, the demon come. You could be puna, ole, a jabazi hair jojo. Number one. Kay name madam. Or no Instagram page. No Instagram page. My dear ladies and gentlemen, children and adults, teenagers, adolescents, and coming in, I identify you with. I'm already name one page. Boo, Oluaka. Or the note one locket, I jump kiffin name and second name my IG page. IG page of Wallo. But apparently, of Wallo to Munya Mistibu. I'm a quantum. Or so now my page. I took you also. Why, Oma? Is she not many cane arrow? I say, can only allege you. I have fun with you, I record you where you and I feel born to live baby girl lifestyle. So, as in the year again, in the year, Anna, I say, next thing, boof the on a tatalion, boof the good alcohol documents, no Google cycle documents. Age making Ilalana on a little property, on a little property, or lay property. As in a hardy toy, go. You can kick it, take you, Jimmy. Nothing. Oh, Jerent, you know, a high class estate. Anna, go with you, see you, Abby, you know. Security tight, yes, because me and Jerent, eh, no, no, no, no, no, security, no, no, no, no, my dear. No, no, no, no, no, no, security no, secure. If you never belly fool, waiting security when secure, my dear, you need to go to park away from there. A park is away from there. You chose a lesser place where you go to me, you do go there for you, whichever security. Okorubago, okorubada. Eki let the queen from. Property sell, okay. Umuye unwiso jam. Umuye na tomam. Okay, as of but this nikle this video, it is to clear 7.5 million. And the way a lot of people are saying that this woman is a very lazy woman. A go letter from the property. Why no jihe we be done anything this serious? Okay, only depend on Nigerians. Okay, that means by next year 2028, or put up a bequa pose, no rich apunka. Or bebekwa la kwana. No Miss Tibu, I go ne boa. Can Miss Tibu ne elite na lutego? Onye bilai. Can Miss Tibu na na kuyo go na act the film? Yes, what will I am? Man, I am busy on why. So why are you not a woman? Why are you an adult? If you do hands, not rely on Nigerians to feed you. Anyway, where is Goldie go? So let's hope she does something meaningful with it. Next year, or biakwa, or yakwa na go na Tibu, Miss Tibu, or do ko, I need to. 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

0: We come through like bang da da den. 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See you. What do you come back? No wa. There's nothing as important as Ezokumado wrong way. You just sit down and tell yourself the truth. My dear, this life, you don't my life, you don't get K-leg. Anyway, Speedy has come out to say that I'm almost 60 years. I'm not married. I don't have children. All I have to show is U.S. papers. I want more than that. He's talking about his life. Now, my job no meet. Which a negative place. Now, oh no, one I choose 60 years. I'm gonna be here. May achieve. Anyway, I achieve. Take away that's only else now. 78 rooms. I'll be waiting. I'm going to play his video so you hear from him directly because him and that man named him Joy. I wanna crack him up a lot.
1: I never married. No child. Every time I see a girl alive, handcuffs comes in my head. Now like this, I won't live my life. Eh? I never married. No child. Every time I see a girl alive, handcuffs comes in my head. Now like this, I won't live my life. Eh? All I have to show is the American paper. Fuck that. I want more than American paper out of life. I want family. I want freedom. Shit. I want.
0: I like that he's telling himself the truth. He sat down with himself and told himself, yes, I have this, I have that. American paper, a lot of people, see, that's a very strong passport right there. But he has told himself, this is not what I want for my life. Anyway, while this is funny, have you ever sat there? I find that it's something that a lot of us tend not to do. Sit down and think about your life. How is it going? Have you ever sat down and thought to myself, my life is good, yeah, but this is not what I want for my life. What did you do about it? Did you just say, or it's something you don't even do? After all, you with the afo. Do you actually sit down and and tell yourself certain truths or anyway belly face?

0: let's talk about one elephant in the room. This is a very important discussion. See, let me show you. YC, a lot of us might know him a little. He hasn't been in the limelight since he went a whole MIA. He's been MIA missing in action since 2020. He's not been there in the limelight. So YC, this musician, he's a very good one. Raps and all of that. Very good. Very solid musician. Singer. Rapper. He came out recently in an interview. He was on a podcast, Afropolitan. They were talking about a lot of things. And then he said something. He said that, how did this whole talk, it's about the Olodo uprising talk. So he said that someone has told him, your song, are you worried that not a lot of people would relate with the song, with your song, with you, the way you're singing and all of that? And then he talked about Olodo uprising, that it's this thing that is going on these days where people, smart people who are intellectually better, who you don't even have to be smart, like you know one or two things, but you're not, I'm trying to break it down. People are trying to accommodate the Olodos. No shade to anyone. I'm not insulting anyone. I'm interpreting. I'm telling you what I said. Where people are trying to accommodate certain kinds of people. For example, Madu Joya, what about your song, Cake, and what of if everybody there? And then he said, this is what happens. Where people, they want to pass a message across. They want to do this, they want to do that, but they think, how will everybody understand me? Will these people not understand me? And then they water down what they want to do. For example, I want to present this program. I will have this topic I want to talk about. And I said, and then instead of actually passing across the message I want to pass across, I water it down or so that a lot of people get relate. Instead of, and what did he say? He said, what that did is that now there are more of these people, of people who are not putting in efforts mentally, of people who are not striving to be better mentally. Now there are more. Why? Because everybody's trying to consider them. They're not trying to better themselves. They're not trying to read books and get smarter and know one or two things. They're not trying to educate themselves on certain issues. They just feel like, and you see it everywhere on social media. Maduya, you make educated posts. Like, if you go through this post, you see this person is actually making sense. And then you go in the comment section, you see one of the Olodos and Ikumakiakna. This thing too long ago. You know, go like summarize them. Bam. Why? Because Nobolo gave sawdust to Junior. That is why you think that everybody has to water down their message to accommodate you and Olodo. Anyway, if you want, feel attacked. If you want, don't feel attacked. Now you know. Anyway, still on the story. So, Aneku, okay, Yahoo, he was still talking about how the education sector is being attacked and everything. How our government, our society, we don't reward education. We don't reward things that matter. Oh, you know, it's not to be any again attraction. Nobody. Baby Niger. Okay, for example, during the news update, I gave an example. A 16-year-old became the youngest chartered accountant in Nigeria. You don't see that making news in the mainstream media. But let's say na ufunyewa abaroranisi mofiye. Whim. Everywhere. Everyone is talking about it. It's getting traction. They are getting endorsement deals. Brands are meeting them for endorsement deals, for partnership and all of that. And that's why he's saying that the thing going on in this country, Bumaka, I and I reward a little culture. And it sparked an argument. The argument was sparkable because a lot of people, okay, let me still talk about in a context he said it. And then the presenter, Onyinyani Ebasia, Yahoo culture. It's about the Yahoo culture. He was talking about how people prefer money over actually substance. And then Onyinyani Ebasia, Yahoo culture. Somebody no bro Yahoo culture. Or mention what Pele culture. because actually he said, actually Yahoo, ndi Yahoo, manafana ime na ifefana ime the wrong. And actually there's still an agency out there, natural kachudu kengudefa. So that's, everybody still acknowledges that this is wrong. And then he said this, Pele culture, in quotes, people come on social media and do stupid things and do crazy things. He's not saying that this person is doing crazy things. Well. He's just saying it's a culture, like, I just need to use it as an example, as the way we just use Yahoo culture. Come on social media, do clown, be an absolute clown and all of that, and then get all the traction, go viral. That these are the kind of contents that go viral. These are the kind of things that people talk about. He said that what that does to young people, to the impressionable young ones coming up, is that now they are no longer taking their education seriously. They're not trying to learn one or two things. Everywhere you see them, they're on different social media apps trying to mimic absolute clownery so that they can go viral. Because to them, it's all about the clicks, it's all about the virality, it's all about who knows you. It's a whole lot of conversation that we can start talking about. And was he exaggerating? What do you think? Do you think YC was right? Do you think that our caution, and Nigeria right now, that's an amazing, a lot of this thing, that a lot of uprising. But you know the funny thing? It's not just in Nigeria. I think it's worldwide. I was watching this foreign movie. So in that movie, these smart people, they were building something. They needed an influencer. They had a magazine. Needed influencer and all of that. They had an magazine, a product. I don't remember the specific one they were trying to promote. So they got this influencer. I said, this influencer, they have the numbers. They'll do this, they'll do that for you. And then had the two girls. They were working together as a team. Brought them. And during the course of the discussion, the course of their meeting, they found out that this person was a very smart person. I was like, yes, my Obu Onodin Namens herself. Like, her IQ was very high. She does this. She has books. She has a book she's writing, of course, people. And then one of these developers, just saying, why then are you dumbing yourself down because of content? I said, this is what sells. This is what everybody wants to see. I said, do you think people want to hear me talk about science, talk about my innovations? I said, no. And then it begs the question, what exactly are we doing as a society? What can we do? Do you think what YC said, that we are there a lot of uprising where those who are not, I don't know what to say, those who are not serious, do you believe that there is a lot of uprising? Just can you appear about? Also, this discussion where you have people who think, yes, I would rather be this viral influencer and content creator than be someone with pedigree in the academic sector, than be someone who has degrees, who has something to offer up there. What do you think about this a lot of uprising that is happening currently in Nigeria? It's not a real thing, because it's not just anako. Consider, before we go on that very short break, before all this has linked alone, it's been moving now. I need to go drink some water. But before I go, he went to a barbing salon to cut his hair. That's his regular barbing salon. When there, this guy was cutting his hair, I was not telling him, hey, how he saw a popular Nigerian pastor, Nanke Dibia, in a native doctor's place. I went to native doctor's place. And I saw this person happy. If I find him, happy. I had him. I can't even say na de Google collect power. Oni ekuia. Oni ana kuisi. And I'm making jilili. I'm not going to no. As in just the young the thing. The person where they cut say, hey, you mean you myself? This your two left legs. This your legs where they like broom. You don't carry them. They go strong native doctor. Because for you to see who you say you see, me ani who. Upon aga wara na afia. Waiting carry you go the way it takes you. The guy is again, let me just watch how you see. You on a menu baby for? Or pack your clip your senior eyes and a dustpan. Osakolisi Tini Chile Osakoluntiti Tini Makia Hum Nali. See, hey, if you are going to a native doctor's, to a native doctor's place, who knows what you are doing with something as important as our hairs, Osakorunke, and said that, and he said that's the last time he was ever going to go there. Now this evening I'm also asking you, if you find out that someone, maybe your customer, someone you know, your neighbor, just that someone you know, maybe you patronize them or maybe you don't. Maybe they're your friends or maybe they are not. If you find out that Faneje Uzode Gasi and spiritually, now Faneje Gasi, they do one kind spiritual waka, that waka no too pure. That waka, he get K-leg, he get as he be. If you find out that someone you know, they behave like that, they do that kind of waka, what you go do? Would you continue relating with them? Normal, I be, hey, also Ben Johnson, because Imaro Mbogi rooted on, okay? What will you do if you find out that someone you know is moving in certain ways spiritually? Would you continue the relationship or you start cutting them off small, small, because you know they had handshake, go pass hand, begin the altar, enter elbow. Entertainment just on Radio Sapiens 95.3 FM Onicha. 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I'll be right back.
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3: 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Nkasom, the three class mom of the year. 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Zigaya na www.3crowns.com.ng. 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
12: Hell, John, you don't come again, Abby.
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Yeah, so blessing upon blessing. Love Me, Fancy Papaya, featuring Yemi Alade. With us, I welcome you back to Entertainment Gist, this very cool and very chilled Monday evening. My name is Ivy, when you'll be on my Ivy, I know where you'll be, your radio girl, Ivy, babe, and more Fumba Jenny, more load today. To the anger of a lot of people. Right now, I'm throwing open the phone lines. Call me and tell me what you think about any of the stories I shared. 090-35-94-4777. 090-35-94-4777 or 081-3032-7285. You're listening to Entertainment Gist with Ivy, okay, okay, Ivy, when you'll be on my. If I find out that Onyenginia, someone you know, maybe someone you buy food from, someone you make hair at the shop, someone you buy clothes from, or just maybe your neighbor, anyone you know at all. You find out that this person, Nigerian and Kiribia, or non EJ, EJ, all this kind of spiritual EJ somehow. How would you react? Someone said he found out his Baba, they go Dibia, please. What did he do? After Kokbusisia, or don't know as the Karoman Tutu in Kenyawa. See, this is the final time I am coming to this person's place. If not you, waiting, you go do.

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1: Welcome.
0: Hi,
1: I'm Mama. I'm Mama. I'm Mama.
0: I'm Mama. I'm Mama. I'm Mama. I'm Mama. I'm Mama. I'm Mama. I'm Mama. I'm Mama. I'm Mama. I'm Mama. I'm Mama. I'm Mama. I'm Mama. I'm Mama. I'm Mama. I'm Mama. I'm Mama. I'm Mama. I'm Mama. I'm Mama. So that is my contribution.
1: Okay, thank you so much. Do you believe that truth there is an Olodo uprising in Nigeria? Do you believe that we have a culture that we are steadily erasing the culture of rewarding academic excellence and replacing it with rewarding clownery and buffoonery on social media? What do you think? Call me, let's have a conversation.

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1: Evening.
0: Welcome
1: to Makanabowa, calling from Fada House.
0: Okay. Welcome.
1: Anya position as a loan to tear web for a brave Ramia. I'm a free for Yama. Onye na eje be di ga onye zo di ga mother cho e wake up mother ala mo mi aje simple so off from to take o ye ti be ma ti a so onye o chire ke no kuputa no je be di ga ndem
0: mara mana so if you find out that someone you know eje je di anya would you cut them off?
1: I believe him believe ra ni e di bia so mba agbali o so o ji se ni fe won o meko.
0: Okay.

0: Ubioga boogie day boys, Speedy Darlington, Speedy Wah, Mama. I don't know, whenever I call his name, I start to laugh. He cracks me up. Anyway, he came out to say, Omo, he don't reason his life. He's almost 60. Very said very soon, he go turn 60. And he never gets family, no get wife, he no get children. Say, no be that he only has US papers. And that no be waiting, he will come this life, come to get US papers. And I asked you, have you ever sat down to think about your life? I be anywhere you EH for three, you were? Hello, good evening.
1: Hello, Ivy, good evening.
0: Welcome to Entertainment G's. What's your name?
1: Yeah. This is Richard Wan, my cousin from Spedin.
0: Oh, Uche, you called back. Welcome.
1: Nah, it was on your chair.
0: Yes. Okay, dollar in the chain, Mama.

Oh, Fake Spikey featuring Faino. 0903594477 or 0813032728 5.

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1: Hello, good evening.
2: Hi, V, why you be Oma? Good evening.
1: Good evening. Welcome, welcome, welcome.
2: Good to be good. From here.
1: Yes. Kekan di hiala me unarupuma.
2: Hi, demaro. Happy to hear your voice.
1: Aww. Well, I'm happy to hear yours too.
2: You know, since all this while, singing out radio on the end suicide, they are well.
1: So, from here, why get never near?
2: Yes, yes. Let me say 3 weeks now, all the years, so where we are this month. Okay. You see, yes, it's true that now Nigeria have the culture not to reward maybe academic people.
1: Academic excellence.
2: But yet, I don't blame them because you cannot say that you are academia or you are academic only in theory, but in practical, nothing to show. Yes, we have like the professors, almost, not every one of them, but almost professors who have in this country is professors for a literary degree. Doctor, PhD, JP, but what are they producing? Nothing. The only thing is that in that name, whenever they want to present their name, after their name, you hear PhD, or you hear doctor, or you hear JP. Then after that, what next? What are you producing? So I don't blame Nigeria. So the one you carry out, we see in practicality. We praise you. Thank you.
1: Okay. Good to be good. You left before I could tell you what I wanted to tell you. See? Yes, I understand where you're coming from. But let's not forget that the researches, the practical, like you said, that would require you start to produce things and all of that, all of those things, they need sponsorship. They need backing, financial backing. Would I blame the doctors? Would I blame the professors? No. They need the financial backing to do all those things. In Ikiri, in Ege, when you read about all this Obodo and Ikunahana Emenka Emenka, they get grants. Different institutes, different arms of the government give them grants to do these researches, to do these things. But over here, unfortunately, our lecturers, those who are the custodians of the education system, without inaro kahayalena. And no more parents are hanging Mama Tankma, Papa Tankma. Oh, no, could I follow my name here?

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4: A new dawn of economic transformation is here. The Onitsha Chamber of Commerce, Industry, Mines and Agriculture, NISMA, invites you to a monumental event. Witness history at the inauguration of her assistant president, Sir Chinedu Nwonu, alongside the 2025-2027 Council. Under the distinguished chairmanship of Chief Osita Chidoka, featuring keynote speaker, distinguished Senator Stella Odua, and Mr. Mark Okoye, MD, CEO, Southeast Development Commission. Theme, revitalizing Onitsha as the commercial and industrial hub of the Southeast. Chief guest of honor, His Excellency Professor Charles Chukwuma Soludo, the Executive Governor of Anambra State. Royal Father of the Day, His Majesty Igwe Alfred Nnemeka Achebe, Obi of Onitsha, with several dignitaries in attendance. Date, Wednesday, July 1st, 2026. Time, 1 o'clock p.m. prompt at the Golden Tulip Hotel, Beverly Hills, GRA Onitsha. Be part of the future. Be part of the revitalization.
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6: Attention, attention, attention. Mama, papa, pikin. Another time of the year where we know say malaria don't dey everywhere because rainy season don't show. And even as we talk now, many places don't dey flooded with water. Our surrounding don't become breeding ground for mosquito where we know say na them dey cause malaria every time. That bush way there for your backyard where you never want throw away. That gutter way don't full with plenty water. That does mean where you never want clear. All these things don't dey breed mosquito. So, now you make us tell you say to keep your environment clean so that you don't go get malaria. But my people, that time safe, eh? You feel do all these things, but that terrible malaria goes to show for body. And that time when we must remember, say, malaria don't meet in March with the power of Amatemfort soft gel, because as help, only the best matters. 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
7: Public disclaimer and caveat emptor. The general public is hereby strongly warned to completely disregard and ignore the false, misleading and deceptive radio announcement currently being sponsored by a faction of the Umesima subfamily regarding Odelili land that situates at Oyolu Oze 33 Nkwele Ezunaka. By virtue of the valid and subsisting judgment of the High Court of Anambra State, suite number 0/668/98, and the Court of Appeal, appeal number CA/E/237/2007, Odelili land belongs solely and in equal shares to the Oze people and the parent Umuokolibu family of Umudei village, Onitsha. Take notice that as far back as September 24, 2018, the Court of Appeal in Enugu strictly struck out the Umusima Umudei village faction's motion for leave to appeal and stay of execution. They have absolutely no legal shield protecting their unauthorized actions. The public is explicitly warned that the new motion recently filed by the Umusima Umudei faction at the Supreme Court of Nigeria in suite number SC 656/2018 is an empty stalling tactic under the law. The mere filing of an application does not grant a stay of execution, does not confer title, and does not authorize anyone to sell land. The Supreme Court has fixed February 23, 2027 to hear the final termination processes. The public is hereby warned not to buy, lease, clear, or enter into any land transaction at Odelili with anyone from Umudei village faction or any individual claiming through them. Any such transaction is entirely null, void, and a total criminal trespass. Valid and legally binding title can only be granted jointly by the authentic authorized representatives of the Oze people and the Umuokolibo family. You can visit number 5 Mba Road, Inland Town, Onitsha, or Oze Nkwele Town Hall for joint verification and regularization. Signed, the leadership and trustees of the Oze people and the trustees, elders and management committee of the Umuokolibo family. Sir Christopher Emodi Diopa, Engineer Chooks Emodi, Christian Amechi, Ernest Adinweruka, Sir Evaristus Anachuna, Mr. Emeka Ikechebel, and Chief Nelson Ewelum Akonne.
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14: 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Amen.
15: In the mighty name of Jesus Christ.
16: Amen.
17: My children, one of the favorite animals God's favorite animal, several times in the scripture, several places, he made allusion to the animals, two animals in the Bible. God loves them so much. Who can tell me? Ego, number one. Sheep, goat,
18: lion.
17: Lion. Amen and amen. Now, Jesus Christ belonged to a tribe, lion of the tribe of Judah. Child of God, I want you to start behaving like lion. Because you are a conqueror in Christ Jesus. Listen and listen, God. You can never be a conqueror without developing a winning mentality within. The word of God said in 1 John 4:4, he who is in you is greater than he who is in the world. My children, I want to enlarge your wisdom capacity. In Christ Jesus, you are a conqueror. The word of God said you are a conqueror. It means that God has given you the grace for you to be a winner. It means that God has deposited the power of dominion inside of you. But you will not conquer, you will not succeed until you see yourself succeeding. You will not succeed until you develop a winning mentality. Someone with a winning mentality does not mean that the person has the power to surmount all mountains. But mountains are afraid of that person. Am I communicating here?
19: I hear you.
17: Don't we find out money in getting in gabasi? Now, let me tell you, if wealth discover that you have what? Capacity to make wealth, wealth will obey. Am I communicating at all?
19: I hear you, Father.
17: Let me shock all of you here. Lion is not the strongest animal in the jungle. Do you know this animal called bull, buffalo, is stronger than lion? Man, a lion native buffalo. You see elephant. Elephant is so huge and big. But what? The attitude of a lion sends vibes, negative and scary signal to other animals. My children, your attitude is your altitude. You can never be a conqueror if you don't have a winning mentality. Winning mentality is the ability to re-engineer yourself, ability to rise from your miry clay, ability to say to yourself, tomorrow will be better than today. David is saying, even when I walk through the valley of the shadow of death, I fear no evil because I know that my God is with me. Let me tell you, my children, God has given you the grace for you to walk in dominion. It means you are a conqueror. 12 men were sent to spy the land of Canaan. Remember, they went there and saw giants in the land of Canaan. The descendants of Anakim were occupying the land and they became discouraged. Let me shock all of you here. Every promised land has giants. There are giants in the land of promise. And God knew that giants were occupying that land. He still told the house of Israel, go in and occupy. What does that mean? Go in and fight. My children, there is no free gifts in the realm of the spirit.
19: I hear you.
17: Some of you are crying. Oh, this suffering is becoming unbearable. Oh, why must you confess positively? My children, why must you misinterpret the silence of God over your life? Remember, your attitude is your altitude. The lifestyle of a lion. Lion will see elephant in the morning. What comes to his mind? Breakfast. In the afternoon, lion will see hippopotamus. What comes to his mind? Lunch. At night, lion will see buffalo. What comes to his mind?
19: Dinner.
17: And listen, my children, but when other animals see lion, what comes to their mind? Eater. That is a defeated mindset. A defeated mindset can never be a conqueror. A defeated mindset can never be a rich man. You can never be a wealthy man if you are defeated in the day of battle. Life is full of battle, my children. There are powers everywhere. There are powers everywhere. That's why you must be connected to the superior power for destiny advancement and destiny breakthrough. Somebody shout, I hear your father.
16: I hear you, father.
17: Remember, grace is built on nature. God told Gideon, go, and Gideon obeyed. Had it been that Gideon did not go, there wouldn't have been liberation. God told Moses, I am sending you to Pharaoh. And Moses said, who am I to stand before Pharaoh? And God told him, I will be with you. And God empowered him. That's why he was able to deliver the house of Israel. Huh. My children, you need to stand strong, especially parents here. My son, you need to stand strong so that your wife will stand there. My daughter, you need to stand strong so that your husband will stand there. Am I communicating here?
16: I hear you.
17: Husband and wife, you need to stand strong so that your children will stand there. Am I communicating at all?
16: I hear you. Yes.
17: My brother saw me yesterday. Yeah, yesterday, 2 days ago. I look at me, I say, here. Olupapa. Olupapa. Olupapa. He said, what do you mean by Olupapa? He said that you have started changing, I can't even recognize it. And I said to myself, I think I even look better now. Amen and amen.
16: Amen.
17: Yes, I need to look ugly. I need to look haggard so that I'll be strong in the spirit for you to rise. Am I communicating here?
16: I hear you.
17: And I said to him, here, Nkanakro webade dry. Ombabanelo month of June. The time I will storm the desert and stay without food for over 21 days. Yeah, I need to stand so that

0: created to conquer. You are the one that you believe that you are created to excel. You can never excel until you see yourself excelling. Someone shout, I hear you, Father.
1: I hear you, Father.
0: Therefore, never you accept defeat. That is the summary of this message. Never you accept defeat. Be futuristic. Be futuristic. Your confidence is what will attract your crown. The word of God said in Proverbs 24 verse 10, in the time of adversity, if you have no power left, you are a failure. In the time of trouble, in the time of adversity, stand strong in the Lord. Hebrews 12 says, looking unto Jesus, he is the author and the finisher of our faith. Somebody shout, I am a winner.
1: I am a winner.
0: I am a winner.
1: I am a winner.
0: I am a winner.
1: I am a winner.
0: Let me tell you, life is not easy. Yes, the scary bush in the thick forest, Rabbi, and the medicine man will still go into the thick forest to do what? To get herbs. Herbs, which is uses in healing the people. It can never be easy at all. If it's easy, the crown is not a noble one. If it is easy, the journey is not what? A glorious one. The end of the journey might not be rewarding. Raise your two hands up. If you are a conqueror, the power of the Holy Spirit will help you. The power of the Holy Ghost will help you. The power of the Holy Ghost will help you. Someone shall Holy Ghost.
1: Holy Ghost.
0: Help me.
1: Help me.
0: Holy Ghost.
1: Holy Ghost.
0: Help me.
1: Help me.
0: Holy Ghost.
1: Holy Ghost.
0: Help me.
1: Help me.
0: In the name of Jesus Christ.
1: Amen.
0: My dear sons and daughters in the Lord, I want you to dream big. Start seeing big vision. Am I communicating here?
1: I hear you.
0: I want you to start thinking on how to own a company, because you need to be financially loaded for you to help the poor. Am I communicating at all?
1: I hear you.
0: There are so many indigent students you need to help. You need to be financially loaded. Somebody shout, I hear you, Father Ibube.
1: I hear you, Father
0: Ibube. Never you accept poverty as the will of God. I pray that you live above financial crisis. I pray that you live above financial independence. I am talking about financial freedom in such a way that you start lending money to banks. You start lending money to the government. You start lending money to government. I say lending money to government. You start lending money to presidents.

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8: 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One Master Naji Henry Ebuka brought a report to our station. He said to have misplaced a file containing his regularized WAEC report, transcripts, testimonial, and police character, all with the name Naji Henry Ebuka. And also, there is an inscription of GUO on the said file. He's said to have misplaced the file at Importers Line, Main Market, Onitsha, on the 24th day of June 2026. Please, anybody with useful information about the said file should please bring it to Radio Sapientia, number 9 Sofina Drive, Federal Housing Estate, 33 Onitsha. Thank you.
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6: You are welcome today to today's episode of Family Love. The Lord has been so good and so faithful to us. We thank Him for His showers of blessing, His hand deliverance upon us, upon our families, in the name of Jesus. We are still in parenting series. We want to thank God for our parents that are working hard to see us be better person in the name of Jesus. But we are asking that our parents will take a further step to see that what they see in their life, their children will not see it in Jesus' mighty name. And these are one of the steps. And we are still in repair part two. Let us pray. Heavenly Father, we thank you. We worship you. Thank you for this opportunity you are giving to our generation. Father God Almighty, to rebuild the desolate past places and the broken walls in our family by the resurrection of the Lord Jesus Christ. Father, we thank you. Thank you, Father. Blessed be your name forever in Jesus' mighty name. Every family that is listening to this, every man, woman, children, people in the prison listening to this broadcast, Father, there shall be effect of repair in their life in the name of Jesus. When you were giving me the vision of family love, you told me that you God are a repairer. You repair and maintain family because you are the one that configure the family. You are the one that build the family. Father, we place our family before you for repair. As this message is going on, Father, repair our desolate places, repair our marriages, repair our life, our spiritual life. To support that are spiritually blind, Father, open our eyes of understanding in Jesus' mighty name. Heal the sick, raise the dead, comfort them that are mourning, comfort them that are in the prison. Father, in the name of Jesus, thank you, Heavenly Father, for precious encounter, for glorious encounter, for amazing encounter in this message in Jesus' mighty name. Amen. I'm so excited because of what the Lord God is doing and is going to do in this message. Family love is a teaching, learning, and a prayer line that teaches family reconnection back to God through Jesus Christ to fulfill dreams, aspiration, each member of the family. From the parenting series, parents are one of the major stakeholders in fall, failure, and success of the family. Depends solely on the legacy laid by parents and the past generation. Family was originally designed by God for love, friendship, and fellowship. Man was configured by God to operate in the capacity of God, to enjoy the love of God, the fellowship of God, and friendship of God. Isaiah 58 verse 12. And they shall be of this shall build the old waste places. That shall raise up the foundation of many generations. That shall be called the repairer of the breach, the restorer of the path to dwell. These are one of the duties of parents. The plan of God was affected by disobedience of Adam and Eve. Every word of God is a divine instruction for living. Man was originally patterned to represent God on the planet Earth and be Earth managers, Genesis 1:28. The result of this disobedience of instruction by Adam and Eve led man to destruction of life. Man became naked, lost the glory, and God made the beauty of man was lost. Evil seed entered inside man. The system of man was destroyed, damaged physically, spiritually, economically. Man died spiritually. Evil gets to the heart of man, contaminates man automatically. The sweet relationship between Adam and God was broken, destroyed, and man was disconnected from the Maker. God, the original designer, the concept provider of the product, is the best person to repair, maintain, and change the damaged part completely. And this God did through the death, restoration of the Lord Jesus Christ. Our Heavenly Father, our Maker, God initiated the salvation of mankind through His beloved Son, Jesus Christ. And today, the Family Love Voice is reaching to you. listening now to return and you'll be reconnected back to God. The price has been paid. It doesn't matter what is happening in your life. The matter has been handled and settled by Jesus Christ, death on the cross of Calvary. Come, there is a welcome and a recovery party waiting for you. All God wants you to do is to come. The manual to follow for effective and fast repairing and recovery approach is the Bible. For recovery, restoration of family is in the Bible. All instruction, equipment, tools to use are contained in the Bible. That's why when you are listening to Family Love, make sure you have a Bible, Old and New Testament. We admonish and focus on the present parent, knowing that the salvation is now, and the saving grace starts from us to repair the waste and desolate places of the past generation. Some of the duties of the godly, responsible, and intentional parents. You have to be intentional in this. You have to take your decision that what you saw is not what your children is going to see. You are your children's life coach. Please give them the vital information, the truth to grow with, that will make them useful, relevant, and blessing to the humanity, nation, state, and anyone that will come on their way in life to impact to life positively, possibly using the Bible to teach them. The book of Proverbs is very, very important, and the Psalm. Parents, you are your children's spiritual life coach, gatekeeper, to protect, preserve, and secure the glorious destiny of your children. Joseph and Mary, the mother of Jesus Christ, was instructed to take Jesus Christ to Egypt to protect him from King Herod. Teaching, training, and mentoring the children with the tools for the truth of life, the Bible. Good and godly information, instruction, knowledge about life and the consequences of disobedience. Parents, please make this known to your children. The consequences of disobedience. Pray and prophesy blessing to all your God-given children, the arrows. Do not be partial or respecter of person in discharging your duty as parents. Research, both in the Old Testament and our present generation, shows that partial treatment to some children have destroyed many families and generations. Be honest and sincere in all your dealings. Live a lifestyle of love. Always be in a love region. Every child of God should be in a love region. We are begotten by love. We are made by love. Because children, the youth, even the young adult children, copy the bad habits or character more than the constructed moral instruction. Family instruction was originally configured program for love, friendship, and fellowship. Please, parents, make the home front environment friendly, accommodating, so that your children will stay and enjoy the friendship and fellowship. The relationship between husband and wife, in many cases, will either build, destroy the glorious destiny of the children. Many women today, because of selfishness, self-centered, have destroyed the glorious destiny of their children. Many men equally have sold their destiny of the generation to Delilah and Jezebel on the street out of carelessness, ignorance, in the name of enjoyment. Parents, be disciplined. Christianity or covenant work with God is a disciplined lifestyle. Your life is a guidance to God's instruction. Follow His leading for a successful training, mentoring your God-given children. Always remember, you apply for the job of parenting, whether adopted or born, through the due process. The Father God, through the voice of Family Love, is calling on you to consider your ways, return to God, ask for mercy and grace to accomplish your duty as parents. Parenting is a noble task. You see, children are gifts from God. The fruit of the womb is a reward, is a precious gift. Preserve your gift, protect your gift by giving them the vital information. Please teach them. The book of Deuteronomy from chapter 6, it says, teach them when they are sitting. Teach them when they are standing up. Please teach your children to love. Teach your children not to envy. The consequences of envy, hatred, and jealousy have destroyed so many generations. We know of it. Please teach your children. Use your own life to teach your children. God will help us in Jesus' mighty name. We spend our time. One of the core things about Family Love is to, one of the first vision is to reconnect family back to God. You, the man, the woman, the boy, the girl, listening to me, you are a very vital person in that family. As you are listening to me, your duty now is to pray this prayer for your family. Reconnect When you reconnect yourself, the whole family have access. When one person reconnect, the whole family have access to God. Can you begin to talk to God? Say, Father, we are sorry. Maybe you are disobeying your parents when they are talking to you. Or maybe you parents, you've not taken up your duty. Please, can you ask for forgiveness? Can you ask for mercy? Can all of us begin to talk to God? Heavenly Father, we thank you for giving us opportunity to repent before you this very hour. Father, forgive us. Have mercy upon us. Have mercy upon our generation. In the name of Jesus. Because the book of Romans said the whole world, their next expectation, they are waiting for us to manifest. Father, help us to manifest as your children in the name of Jesus. Romans 12:1, he told us, man, you are inexcusable. Father, we have no excuse. Thank you for giving us Jesus that have given us the grace to manifest as the children of God in the name of Jesus. Father, families that are having issue with their young adult, with their adolescent, with their children, Father, grant them the grace to report this case to you. And we know you are a repairer and you are a maintainer of family. Father, repair this family in the name of Jesus. The heart of these children is in your hand, Father. Touch them to repent in Jesus' mighty name. Touch our parents to repent. Touch our fathers and our mothers to make the family friendly so that our children will be with us in the name of Jesus. Thank you, mighty God. Blessed be your name forevermore in Jesus' mighty name. I am still Mrs. Nkiru Ibuanugo Ilodeanya, your family consultant, your coach, and your messenger. Jesus loves you and he loves your family. You will enjoy your family. This is the time of repair of everything that is broken.

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1: A reading from the Holy Gospel according to St. Matthew, chapter 16, from verse 13 to verse 19. At that time, when Jesus came into the district of Caesarea Philippi, he asked his disciples, "Who do men say that the Son of Man is?" And they said, "Some say John the Baptist, others say Elijah, and others Jeremiah or one of the prophets." He said to them, "But who do you say that I am?" Simon Peter replied, "You are the Christ, the Son of the living God." And Jesus answered him, "Blessed are you, Simon Bar-Jonah, for flesh and blood has not revealed this to you, but my Father who is in heaven. And I tell you, you are Peter. On this rock I will build my church, and the gates of Hades shall not prevail against it. I will give you the keys of the kingdom of heaven, and whatever you bind on earth shall be bound in heaven, and whatever you loose on earth shall be loosed in heaven." The Gospel of the Lord. Beloved in Christ, today the Church is celebrating the solemnity of Saints Peter and Paul, the two main pillars of the early Church. I guess there is no one in the Christendom who does not know these saints. I want us today to reflect on their contributions to our faith as Christians. Peter represents the corporate and individual person in the Church, while Paul represents the pastoral and the missionary person in the Church. In the lives of Peter and Paul, we can see that there is room for everybody in the Church. We don't need to think alike, talk alike, like the same things, and so on to be members of the Church. The Holy Mother Church can accommodate every person with his or her own genuine gift. Peter was made the head of the Church by Jesus Christ himself, and all the apostles and people in the early Church recognized that. He may not have been the most intelligent. He may not have been the most rich. He may not have been the most courageous. But Jesus chose him to be the head. Thus, the early Church became united under him. They respected his authority and knew that he was placed there by Jesus Christ himself. We then need to ask ourselves how truly we respect people that have been saddled with authority. Or do we think that because we are more intelligent or richer than them, then we can never obey them? This we know is pride. If you cannot respect any person in any position of authority because you think you are better, you are heading for destruction. Remember that pride is one of the seven capital sins. Paul, on the other hand, was not one of the 12 apostles chosen by Jesus Christ himself. But when he was converted, he labored more than the apostles. He became an apostle for the Gentiles. He went where many could not go. He spread the good news. In the life of Paul, we see that it is not how far that matters in our Christian life, but how well. Paul put in everything that he had into spreading the gospel. He put in his life. You, what are you putting into spreading the gospel of Jesus Christ today? Like Saints Peter and Paul, we are all called to be pillars of the Church in our own small way, as priests, deacons, moms, dads, Christian boy or girl. In fact, as a baptized Christian, you are called to be a pillar in the Church. Jesus expects you to live a good life today, wherever you find yourself. That is one of the ways you can become a pillar in the Church. Christ expects you to be his witness by the way you live now. As you make effort in living a good life, may the blessings of Almighty God, the Father, the Son, and the Holy Spirit come down on you and with you remain forever. Amen. Peace be with you.
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Chartered Soul is a program designed to help hurting souls to heal. Every day, we'll hear one story or the other. Sometimes in life we feel like we are the only one going through whatever we're going through. Life is not easy for so many people. So many people have stories to tell, but no one to listen to them. Life is difficult for so many people. So many have no food in the kitchen and no food at home. Life is not easy for so many people. No food in the stomach, no food in the kitchen. While those who have food to eat, they are not eating to nourish their body, but they are eating just to feed their stomach. Life is not easy for so many people. Many parents are watching their children go hungry. Many are watching their children go to bed without food. Life is not easy now. Reach out to someone. Reach out to your friends, your family members. Don't pretend or don't assume they are doing well. Don't think everything is fine. There are those who smile, but deep down they are crying. Life is not easy for so many people. Pick up your phone, call your neighbors, check them out, find out what they are doing, find out if they are doing well. Those neighbors you've not seen for a while, those family members you've not seen for a while, check them, look for them. I tell you a story. A man in Imo State, this happened a couple of years ago. He lost his job because of crisis in Imo State. He was actually working in a, what do you call, microfinance bank. But crisis that erupted in Imo State shut down a microfinance bank, and this man became jobless. At that time, his wife was pregnant. As much as he wasn't well paid back in that microfinance bank, but the truth was that he was at least feeding his family, taking care of them, paying rent and school fees and so on and so forth. Three children, and his wife was pregnant. You know what? I'll tell you the truth. His wife was pregnant. He started doing many jobs. From being a banker, moving from one site to the other, moving from a site to the other, just to get money to at least feed his pregnant wife and his children. Sometimes they go to bed without food. Sometimes they drink water and go to bed. Sometimes they're so gary and go to bed. No one to help. Life was very difficult for him. One day,
His pregnant wife started having complications around 8 p.m. And then this man took his wife to the hospital. While he was about going to the hospital, his children were sleeping already. So he locked the door from the outside, hoping to come back immediately. So he took his wife to the hospital in town in Imo State. You know, where to be precise. And while in the hospital, the doctor told him that he has to make a deposit of 300,000 because they needed to do surgery on his wife. From there, they asked him to pay 150,000. Yet, he couldn't raise the money. He doesn't even have a funding on him. He started begging, started crying, and he entered a deal with the doctor. He said, "Save my wife, save my baby. If I don't pay, keep them here, but just save them." And the hospital accepted. The hospital accepted. And they started treating the woman. They're carrying out the test, the surgery, the CS, you know. And they brought the baby. The man left the hospital hoping to come back. But I tell you the truth. They waited for him for 1 week. They didn't see him. What is going on? People started talking in the hospital. The doctor said the man is a useless man. Nurses say he's good for nothing man, for abandoning his wife and his baby in the hospital. What is going on? What is going on? His wife was confused. Deep down, her husband is not that kind of person. But there is evidence that he abandoned her and the children because he hasn't shown up. People started talking. Men are irresponsible. Men are useless. Good for nothing, man. Some men shouldn't be married at all. People started saying all manner of things, not just about the man, but about men. And eventually, news about a man who was crossing the road one night and a vehicle hit him, killed him, and ran away. The news started filtering in, and the man was taken to a mortuary in the same hospital by a passerby. When the hospital management heard about it, they tried to investigate and discover it was actually that same night the man left the hospital. So they decided to take his wife. They decided to take his wife to the mortuary department for identification. As soon as the woman saw her husband's clothes, she started crying. She started shedding tears. And she told him, "This is my husband. This is my husband. The man is my husband." Immediately the doctor told the woman that she's not going to pay again. She should go home without paying. And the doctor told one of the hospital drivers to take the woman and our baby home. They took the woman home. When I got to the house was quiet, locked from the outside. What is going on? What is happening? And then they broke the door from outside and I saw three decomposing bodies of their children.
Behold the sight. The woman gave up and died. She collapsed. Rushed back to the hospital, the same hospital where they pronounced her dead, leaving only the newborn baby girl. For this 1 week, no neighbor tried to find out. These people live in a public yard. No neighbor tried to find out. No neighbor made a phone call. The world has changed. Nobody cares about each other no more. Nobody's interested. Nobody wants to help out. Nobody wants to do anything. Everybody is on his or her own life. Love is no longer here. People are building estates here and there. The rich live together. The poor live together. People are busy. When they are killing someone, you see people walking, passing. When they are kidnapping someone, you see people walking, passing. When they are stealing from someone, you see people walking, passing. When there is an accident, you see people walking, passing. Those who stay, they are taking pictures. They are taking videos. They are making content. Love is no longer here. So to say, it's all about love for humanity. Who have you shown love to this week? What have you done for someone this week? Life is not about what you achieve here on earth. Life is about what you are able to do for someone. How many people you are able to touch their lives. This is what you're going to be remembered for. And the question is, how many people have you been able to touch their lives? Can you look at what you've done so far and tell yourself that yes, you have touched someone's life? I remembered a couple of years ago, a young man had an accident. In Onitsha here. While his body was being taken to the mortuary, his family members were fighting over his car. The same car he had an accident with. They were fighting. Who is going to take the car? Nothing belongs to us. Nothing belongs to you apart from your soul and your spirit. Love is still the ultimate. I want to say welcome to Soul to Soul tonight. Soul to Soul is a program that comes to you every Monday night, starting from 9 p.m. down to 12 midnight. From 11 p.m. it's time for a Soul to Soul Extra. But from 9 to 11 is normal Soul to Soul. And tonight we shall be looking at the case of a young woman. Her name is Nkiruka, and that of a man, his name is Charles. Now, Charles didn't want me to mention the name of his village. So I'm gonna keep that. He got married to his girlfriend. As soon as they finished their wedding, his girlfriend told him to upload pictures on his social media platforms. His TikTok, his wife uploaded her own. And then told him to upload their wedding pictures

TikTok, Instagram, Facebook, WhatsApp. And the man said, no, I don't want to do that. It's not my thing. I'm not a social media person. And I don't want to start my family on the social media. And the wife said, no, you're hiding something. Maybe you have a wife, or you have a side chick, or you have a girl somewhere, you have a child. You must upload these pictures. Status of your WhatsApp, your Facebook, everywhere you're going to do just that.

And then the man told her, "I won't say that I never had a girlfriend in the past, but since I met you, I've never done anything with any girl. I don't want to start my family on the Facebook or TikTok or WhatsApp. I don't want to upload no picture," the lady said. "I'll end the marriage." "I'm going to end the marriage. I will never continue with it." "What's going on? What's your problem? What's your problem?" She said, "No way, no way. He said, "No way. You must upload pictures." Before you know it, she involved her family members. And one of her brother, I mean her two brothers, and her mother insisted that marriage shouldn't be a secret, that he must upload. Upload the pictures. And this guy said, "I don't want to." The mother called these guys. The mother called these guys' mother and the father. The mother called for a meeting. And then they forced him, their first chance to upload those pictures. And he did. After uploading the pictures, people started commenting. Some people told him, "You're a nice guy. Why did you marry a prostitute?" You know, people were saying all manner of things, and the guy was like, "Stop that nonsense. Don't say nonsense to my wife." And one of them told him, "Check your inbox. Check your inbox." And he checked his inbox. He saw chats. He saw bank transfer. He had voice notes. About three different people. The other person sent pictures, videos of this same wife of his. One of them paid for a hotel. Where she spent 3 days. With him. Just 2 weeks before their wedding. The guy said so many videos. So many chats. So many things. And now the guy now decided to send her all the pictures, all the videos, all the chats, all the bank transfers from people. And the family is not claiming that it's her past. She's not begging that it's her past. It's her past. What matters is now they are married. She's never going to do that kind of thing again. The mother says our past. Forgive and forget. To forgive is human. To err is human. To forgive is divine. All manner of things. At a point, some of his own family members told him to forgive. They are married already. Is he going to start afresh? And the guy decided to show up and so to so. And the question tonight is,
If you are this guy, what would you do? Think about it and talk to me. If you are this guy, what would you do? Put yourself in his situation. Put yourself in his condition. Don't just advise him because you want to advise someone. No, no, no. Just put yourself in his condition. If you were this guy, what would you do? We'll take a short break now. 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These are the numbers to call tonight to be part of So To Soon. My name is Freshman. 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And please stay here and don't go away. 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

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Let us do it for you.

0: Hello? Yeah, good evening. What's your name?
1: Mango, I'm on ya.
0: You're welcome. So where are you calling from?
1: My opinion is that at the first instance, this woman commanding a man, telling him is very dangerous. And number two is, since they've not born any child in the marriage, the only alternative with all this issue, because everywhere now, if you bring guy, he'll give you divorce meeting. Let him go to court and divorce the woman, please. Thank you.
0: All right, thank you very much. Thank you for calling. Good night. Hello? Hello, can you hear me?
2: I can hear you.
0: Yeah, good evening. What's your name? Hello?
2: Hello, my name is Chizoba. I'm calling from Awada.
0: Okay, Chizoba, you're welcome. Please go ahead.
2: I know that Jason is dealing with seven. Hello?
0: Hello, I can hear you. Go ahead.
2: I said, that's why I knew. My advice, sometimes in life, the past of the woman matters that every life. Oh, hello?
0: I can hear you. I'm listening to you.
2: I'm saying the past of the woman matters a lot. So, for someone telling you that they are past, you must say that they are dependent from the past. I don't think that is a good idea for a man to look away from you. Huh? So, for me as a man, I can't go with that man.
0: Your voice is breaking. I can't hear you very well. Maybe you have to call back, please. Okay.

0: Hello, yeah, good evening. What's your name?
1: Hello, good evening, freshman. My name is Ben. I'm calling from Onitsha.
0: You're welcome, Ben. Please go ahead.
1: Yeah, happy New Week.
0: I wish you the same. Go ahead, please.
1: Okay. Freshman, I'm going to move on. Because maybe during this program, this is going to be a good thing. In my this man, Keta, Obika, Kuhoma, now we hear this thing that something is going to happen. Other coming in, I wonder what the whole everything is social media. No one, I'm driving all that direction over a more. I don't like it at all. Look at this man or man at home, not talking, no, any so when I hear the experience. So, and we're getting now on our barra, or could forget another and amuse. Oh, no, I'm not holding up by there. Look at you, it's over. Because all I want this girl at initiate and not talking anything again, a good area, and so at the end of the whole two, I see you within that. This girl, Joe, no, more than literally this thing. If you don't hear on our bar, not there in a million. You know, the men are the Yahoo, or the Asia, no, because all of our will see at initiate time. And I saw this thing, where you are here on every one there, or the Amber woman that they are new. Go. Because more than all, I'm going to let you tell me. But if you only hear now, the happy after you be. What do you hear? You got a money, you have a food betting, no matter. So you have a woman, you got your news. What the arrow wire, and now we are here, and you do this past life, yeah. That is with the area. Because the other day program, Kunaya, you continue to that.
0: Amen. Yeah, true. Okay, 09035944777 numbers tonight. If you were a child, what would you do? It's 10 o'clock already. Someone is on the phone. Hello.
2: Hello.
0: Hello, yeah. Good evening. What's your name?
2: I'm Namdi.
0: You're welcome, Mr. Namdi. Yeah, go ahead.
2: I'm going to go to the house. Yeah, you want to come? Yeah, I want to.

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0: Okay, welcome back. Yes, welcome back. We had to wait for a little more time so that I might be able to still have people who want to share, share their problems, who want to share their story, who need someone to advise them. This is the time for them to call in. So if you want someone to advise you what to do, if you're still awake, yeah, you can go ahead and talk about it. And definitely somebody is going to talk to you tonight. Yeah, somebody is going to talk to you. All you need to do is to call in and then share that problem with us. And we are going to advise you what to do. Numbers 790-359-44777. 081-303-27285. Someone is on the phone here. Hello. Hello, can you hear me?
1: Oh, my God. Super, thanks, Yapo.
0: Okay, go ahead.
1: Okay, I'm going to move in a special way. You know, for more than 12 years, you have been, you know, talking to people in this platform. You know, I'm going to go to a bambo. You know, for years now, I know. So Chineke ya bagome. All the years, yero gororo androizi. All she can kene, gikene kwa jie other workers. Onumbo naba. Ninyarunde mada kanizu mkuro kichiku go jie gyo, thank you.
0: All right, man.
1: Nanyo mo kito kono na my issue, umumu wana gavigabu, you know, so ka marmo we advice ye nyo loneliness, watagu. So you might be somebody the you know the physical challenge, somebody with eyes problem, not that falls up work. So I know my anno carrying kit, especially in the night. So since 2012. Obna ye masaranya maka was in John Mada preserve the loneliness natural. And the era for rabba and only miserable, so I'm telling you the truth. So secondly, I'm not sure if you're not in the so I do have checked medically. Come on, if you know, you medically. I was there with a very answer and what I so for the check, one my BP, everything, the normal, just that Margo somebody, you know, for Cataros or Fonzi. So, good, I can say no. So the thing them chief for them corner mother move forward because I'm still seeing myself in one place. So the thing I'm doing joy. So no answer can come out good. Mama away from one week ago. So no, if I'm one I get bigger.
0: Okay.
1: Thank you very much.
0: All right, Madam Chi, I hope someone will speak to you. Anyway, there's something we discussed in the past and I forgot. Can you give me a call? Can you have my number? Give me a call by next week, maybe from Tuesday next week. Can you give me a call so that we can talk? There's something we talked about in the past, but I was very busy. I was writing exams somewhere, so I forgot, yeah.
1: Okay, so then, secondly, freshman, how I wish, you know, and where I know this platform is not for, you know, somebody Kowa Makan, another issue, Nabro, what we see here now. I wish you had the possibility of somebody got from online at this platform, I'd help you. What I go, so I'm not going to give you the opportunity to call one more for my, I'll be happy.
0: Okay, go ahead. Yeah.
1: Okay. Because Mother Abuchi Boafam, I'm a fool of a man. So we should go at the 2009. So after 2012, I can't do my project. So I do my fools of a work. So after 2017, no way woman manage to go away. No. So I make the young one aware of the physical challenge. So after 2022, so the woman was all my time. So now I'm mature, when you wake in about a woman at this condition, when you got somebody wake from like I'm somebody sort of willing to marry. Oh yeah, to when you're about to go in an age from about 5 to 4, wake in, if I'm like I'm young woman, kind of, somebody is serious to marry. no bụrụ onye ga-akpọwa m na fon kọba anọda enyedị m 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Thank you very much.
0: Okay, yeah, it's okay, my brother. Yeah. All right, if anyone in the Kent's interest, I'll let you know.
1: Okay, sir. Thank you very much, sir.
0: Okay, don't forget to reach out to me on Tuesday so we can talk, all right?
1: Okay, sir, we do, sir. Thank you.
0: All right, all the best. Good morning to you. Okay, Soul to Soul, 95.3 is their strength. Yeah, so the Soul strength at this point. Man Abchikot from Sumer is he has sight issues. He cannot see. I think he's been our partner for a very long time. He calls our station for a very long time. I think since the inception of the PSA, he has always called into our programs. Okay, so he's looking for a life partner. If you're interested, you want to meet him, you want to talk to him. Yeah, it's fine. We can go ahead and talk about that too. 26 minutes before midnight, ladies and gentlemen. I think it's about time. But then, if you have something you want to talk about, you can call me, then we'll talk about it right here. Yeah, just open the floor, talk about it, and I'm going to respond to you, and then we'll talk about it together.

Okay, yes. At this point, it's already 12 minutes before midnight. And at this point, I want to say a big thank you to you. Thank you so much for your time. Thank you for being part of So To So Tonight. I'll see you again on Wednesday night by 10 p.m. on Sapiencia Whispers of Love. On Thursday night, by God's grace, I'll be here as well for the program Sapiencia Loves. My name is Freshman. Please have yourself a very wonderful and sound sleep. And see you again on Wednesday. Bye-bye.

0: sapientia, where sense, they fall like rain, and wisdom be the umbrella. Clear your ear, make you hear word.
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3: Night prayer. Psalm 67. God be gracious and bless us, and let your face shed its light upon us. So will your ways be known upon earth, and all nations lend your saving help. Let the nations be glad and exult, for you rule the world with justice. With your fairness, you rule the peoples. You guide the nations on earth. Let the people praise you, O God. Let all the peoples praise you. May God still give us his blessings, till the ends of the earth revere him. Glory be to the Father, and to the Son, and to the Holy Spirit, as it was in the beginning, is now, and ever shall it be, world without end. Amen. May Almighty God bless you, the Father, the Son, and the Holy Spirit. Amen. Peace be with you.